Let's stay in touch. Hit us up on our WhatsApp hotline. It's 6220-0998. 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

0: Kim Mushreshwe, the founder of the Basutu Nation. Strategic thinking and inspirational leadership by Kim Mushreshwe I in the 19th century led to the formation of Lesotho. Emerging between Zulu Nation, the Boers and the British, Mushreshwe used his diplomatic skill to unite Basutu clans escaping the Zulu's conquering forces. He preserved his kingdom, either absorbing or overcoming rival tribes. Mushreshwe used the mountains to create a defendable capital, Tababusiu, and used French missionary diplomacy and weaponry, defeating the British in 1851, but losing to the Boers in 1868. Mushreshwe appealed to Queen Victoria for help. She declared Basutoland a British protectorate. In 1966, Basutoland gained its independence from Britain, becoming the Kingdom of Lesotho. Never forget Kim Mushreshwe, the founder of the Basutu Nation.
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am Lord of Lords. 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If I were Chinese, I'd say, oh dear. If I were Danish, I'd say, mein Gott. If I were Italian, I'd say, grazia. If I were Hebrew, I'd say, toda raba. If I were Greek, I would say, Eucharisto. If I were Japanese, I'd say, domo arigato. If I were Portuguese, I'd say, obligado. If I were Spanish, I'd say, muchas gracias. If I were German, I'd say, danke schön. 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If I were Russian, I'd say, spasiba. 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If I were Nigerian, I'd say, eje pupu. If I were Zulu, I'd say, ngiyabonga. If I were Sotho, I'd say, kiyaliboha. If I were deaf, I'd say, feel what I feel. I just said, thank you. Thank you. Praise your name.

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Thank you, Jesus. 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

What if I told you Jesus came to abolish religion? What if I told you voting Republican really wasn't his mission? What if I told you Republican doesn't automatically mean Christian, and just because you call some people blind doesn't automatically give you vision? I mean, if religion is so great, why has it started so many wars? Why does it build huge churches but fails to feed the poor? Tell single moms God doesn't love them if they've ever had a divorce, but in the Old Testament, God actually calls religious people whores. Religion might preach grace, but another thing they practice, tend to ridicule God's people, they did it to John the Baptist. They can't fix their problems, and so they just mask it, not realizing religion's like spraying perfume on a casket. See, the problem with religion is it never gets to the core. It's just behavior modification, like a long list of chores. Like, let's dress up the outside, make it look nice and neat. But it's funny, that's what they used to do to mummies while the corpse rots underneath. Now I ain't judging, I'm just saying, quit putting on a fake look. Because there's a problem if people only know that you're a Christian by your Facebook. I mean, in every other aspect of life, you know that logic's unworthy. It's like saying you play for the Lakers just because you bought a jersey. See, this was me too, but no one seemed to be onto me. Acting like a church kid while addicted to pornography. See, on Sunday I'd go to church, but Saturday getting faded, acting if I was simply created to just have sex and get wasted. See, I spent my whole life building this facade of neatness, but now that I know Jesus, I boast in my weakness. Because if grace is water, then the church should be an ocean. It's not a museum for good people, it's a hospital for the broken. Which means I don't have to hide my failure, I don't have to hide my sin. Because it doesn't depend on me, it depends on Him. See, because when I was God's enemy, and certainly not a fan, He looked down and said, I want that man. Which is why Jesus hated religion, and for it He called them fools. Don't you see, so much better than just following some rules? Now let me clarify. I love the church, I love the Bible, and yes, I believe in sin. But if Jesus came to your church, would they actually let Him in? See, remember, He was called a glutton and a drunkard by religious men. But the Son of God never supports self-righteousness, not now, not then. Now back to the point, one thing is vital to mention, how Jesus and religion are on opposite spectrums. See, one's the work of God, but one's a man-made invention. See, one is the cure, but the other's the infection. See, because religion says do, Jesus says done. Religion says slave, Jesus says son. Religion puts you in bondage, while Jesus sets you free. Religion makes you blind, but Jesus makes you see. And that's why religion and Jesus are two different clans. Religion is man searching for God. Christianity is God searching for man. Which is why salvation is freely mine, and forgiveness is my own. Not based on my merits, but Jesus' obedience alone. Because He took the crown of thorns and the blood dripped down His face. He took what we all deserved. I guess that's why you call it grace. And while being murdered, He yelled, Father, forgive them. They know not what they do. Because when He was dangling on that cross,

0: cross, he was thinking of you. And he absorbed all your sin and he buried it in the tomb, which is why I'm kneeling at the cross saying, come on, there's room. So for religion, no, I hate it. In fact, I literally resent it. Because when Jesus said, it is finished, I believe he meant it.
1: Let us start our day with prayer. As we pray to our Father, who is able to do exceedingly abundantly above all that we could ask or think. Let us pray. Good morning, Jesus. Now having you here, I hear joy bells whenever you are near. No more sorrow, no more fears. For you have given us power. That's why with your victory we cheer. For this is the day that you have made. And no matter what it looks like, sounds like, or it very well may be, I will rejoice and be glad in it. Father, first of all, we want to thank you for life that exists in us today at this very hour. I want to thank you for help to do any and everything. We want to thank you for strength that enables us with the ability to fulfill our purpose in you. For if it had not been for your power, this day would not exist. So, Father, we just want to say thank you. I praise you, Father, for your goodness, your kindness, your mercy, and your wonderful grace. Father, I just want to thank you for after all the things I've been through, I want to thank you for the things that I didn't understand, that were not a part even of my plans, the things that rocked my boat, and I thank you, God, for calming my sea. You, Jesus, allowed it to be. When things were good and things were bad, you, Jesus, never left me, neither did you forsake me. For Lord, you've been so good to me. I've had disappointments, I've had letdowns, I've had drama, I had trauma, some darker days and sleepless nights. But you, Jesus, were right there for me. Jesus, I could hear your voice speak so clear. Say, I still love you. Thank you, Jesus, for your love. Thank you for loving me enough to witness your unfathomable wonders. Lord, you are the only wonderful one. You are the wonder in my soul. There will never be another like you. You are the king that can never be dethroned. I need your touch. Touch me now. Touch me again. Well, I want to be touched by you, for I'm in your hand. You are the potter and I am the clay. I am on the wheel. Mold me and make me and shape me into what you need me to be. For you, Jesus, are the righteous that's never done wrong. You are the absolute answer to every question. You are the joy that flows in my mind and in the midst of confusion. That's why I call your name, Jesus. For your name is a strong tower, and we are the righteous, and we run therein. You, Jesus, because everything else has to come subject to your name, Jesus. Jesus. It's just something about calling your name, Jesus. There's power in your name. There's healing in your name. There's victory in your name. We call your name. Father, life has not been a fairy tale, but Lord, you have been good. And I bless your name. I praise your name. And when I praise you, you move in and solve every problem, takes away every burden, and to rest, rule, and abide with me. Oh, sweet Jesus. You are the sweet lily in the valley of decision. Sweet Jesus, the star that shines brighter than the situation. Thank you, Lord, for never leaving me when I was wrong. Forgive me again, Jesus. This day, forgive me. Lord, I want to be saved. Save me from myself. Not the things that others may know, but save me from my DNA. Save me from the perpetual sins of my ancestors. Save me today. Those things that don't have faces, but they've got spirits. They have a nature that can lead us to destruction. Save me, Lord. I come against sickness and disease that others have died from, but I'm still here. Yet I praise you, Lord, and I come against everything that would try to detour, to distract me from executing the plan for my life and building the kingdom of God. I come against the things that lie dormant to launch an attack on the possibilities for progression in our lives. Father, I pray for our children's lives and our seed, generations to come, for all that the enemy did to us in the past.

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Oh, saint of God, you have, yes, you have the authority to speak life to dead situations. You've gotten weary, but you can't faint. You may be tired, frustrated, and baffled, bewildered, despondent because of life. 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Push through. Climb over it. Go around it. If you can't fly, then run. If you can't run, then walk. If you can't walk, then crawl. By all means, keep on moving. I need a change. You need a change. We need a change. We need a change in our minds from poverty to a perspective of prosperity.

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Father, I pray today that you would change us. Change us for the better. Change us in our assessing life according to your word and your will. Your word is the entrance of life and light. Now, Father, as we go through this day, I pray

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I invoke your spirit of excellence, that you will be proud of what you would see in me. And I will glorify you, and I will glorify your name, because nothing is bigger than it. And the things that we pray, we have the confidence that you will perform them. Father, we thank you for this time, that you would keep us and protect us as we go through this day, as we speak life in this day. In Jesus' name, thank God.

You've done it again, Lord. You've done it again. You are good and you are mighty and you are merciful. And you keep taking care of me when I don't deserve it. Praise you, Jesus. You are Lord. Give me another one, Lord. Guide me to who you want me to help. Raise up more that will call upon your name. Raise up those that love you and seek you and trust you. Raise them up, Lord. Raise them up. Lord, we need a generation of believers who are not ashamed of the gospel. We need an army of believers, Lord, that hate to be lukewarm and will stand on your word above all else. Raise them up, Lord, raise them up. I pray for unity among those that love you. I pray that you open their eyes so that they can see your truth, Lord. I pray for your hand of

protection and guidance. Raise up a generation, Lord, that will take light into this world, that will not compromise when under pressure, that will not cower, Lord, when others fall away. Raise them up, Lord, that they will proclaim that there is salvation in the name of Jesus Christ. Raise up warriors, Lord, who will fight on their knees, who will worship you with their whole hearts, Lord. Lord, call us to battle, that we may proclaim you King of Kings and Lord of Lords. I pray these things with all my heart. Raise them up, Lord, raise them up.

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1: 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Good morning and a blessed Sunday to you and you and you and you and everybody. My name is Daddy Cool and this is it, the Sunday, the 31st of May 2026, the final Sunday of this month. And as we welcome this beautiful morning, we are reminded that every minute is a gift, every breath is a blessing, every new day is an opportunity that many wish for but never received. Today, let us just reflect on one simple but powerful message. Be grateful at all times, because God's protection has carried us through dangers we never even knew existed. You know, when we wake up this morning, waking up oblivious of what might have happened last night, but we are often forgetful of the fact that we need to be grateful and we need to pray, we need to thank God for the blessings of the day. So good morning to you. May the good Lord bless you this morning as you wake up. We often thank God for things we see, the job, the promotion, the answered prayer, the healing, the breakthrough. But how often do we pause and thank Him for the things we never saw? The accident that never happened, the sickness that never

reached us, the wrong place we never went to, the danger we never knew was around the corner, even the accidents that we were oblivious of. Throughout this week, many challenges existed around us, many things trended, even on social media you see things are trending, and all it goes to do is just say, oh my God, is this real? Are these things happening? Some things are visible, others are invisible. Yet somehow, through every road we traveled, every night we sleep, every journey we took, every moment we lived, we remained protected. Last night, while we were asleep, our hearts kept beating. Our lungs kept breathing. Our bodies kept functioning. We closed our eyes without any guarantee that we would open them again this morning. But here we are, alive, breathing, present. That alone is a reason enough for you to be grateful. Sometimes we become so focused on what we don't have that we forget we appreciate what we have. We complain about small inconveniences while forgetting about the privilege of simply being alive. There are people, many people, who started this week with us but did not finish it. Did you know that? Many who had plans for today but never got the opportunity to get this morning, to see this morning. Many beds are empty today. They just woke up empty and no more. Many homes are mourning this morning. Many families woke up with tears instead of smile. Yet you are here. You may not have everything that you want. Life may not be perfect. You may still be carrying burdens and answered prayers, financial struggles, emotional battles, and personal disappointments. But despite all that, you are still breathing and you are still here. You are listening to me or you're watching me through Facebook. Gratitude changes perspective. When we become grateful, we stop measuring life only by possessions and begin measuring it by blessings. A grateful heart sees possibilities. A grateful heart finds peace. A grateful heart creates joy even in difficult seasons. Being grateful does not mean life is easy. It means you have chosen to recognize goodness while facing challenges. Think about this. If all you had tomorrow was what you thank God for today, what would remain? What would remain? Would it be enough? This morning, before asking for more, take time to appreciate what already exists. Thank God for your health. Thank God for your family. Thank God for protecting you. Thank God for another chance. Thank God for simply waking up. And because waking up is something money cannot buy, as soon as we wake and as we enter this new day and prepare for new week ahead, let us carry this gratitude with us. When things go wrong, be grateful. When things go right or well, be grateful. When things become difficult, remain grateful. When prayers are unanswered, be grateful. Even when waiting for the answers, stay grateful. Because gratitude does not depend on circumstances. It depends on perspective. And remember this, you may never know how many times God has protected you from the things you never saw. You may never know how many doors closed for your safety. You may never know how many battles were fought on your behalf while you were asleep or when you were unaware. You are here. That is exactly what you know. You survive. That is what you know. You made it to this morning. That's what you know. You are safe. You're safely home. You might wake up this morning oblivious of the fact that you need to be grateful. But when you wake up this morning and when you read or when you listen to the news or when you read all those statuses or rather all those posts on Facebook,

you realize there's so much to be grateful for. Someone did not make it last night. Someone made it, but something wrong happened on the way. Maybe they were robbed. Maybe they are in hospital. Whatever happened last night. But you were here.

What has God protected you from this morning? Breathe easily and smile and give thanks and walk into this Sunday with confidence, knowing that the same God who protected you throughout this week is still watching you this morning. May your Sunday be filled with peace. May your heart be filled with gratitude. And may your new week begin with hope. Good morning. Have a blessed Sunday. Have a blessed Sunday. God loves you so much. So much. That he gave his only son, Jesus, to come into this world and see that you have life and you have abundance. I got a message here saying, good morning, Daddy Cool. I'm listening to you from Mohaladitwe. This is Muhuleng Jackson Hlompore. I'm grateful to God that I get to see another day and still get an opportunity of life. Good morning, Jackson. Good morning, Hlompho. Adnan Mahlomaholu goes, good morning, Daddy Cool, listening to you from Kuting Hasikare. Ralebo Kamoka Kuting Hasikare. We wake up this morning feeling protected, feeling grateful, feeling that God has protected us this morning. God has been with us throughout this morning. And we need to be grateful for that, because he is God. He is God. He was risen from the dead for that very same reason, because he is God. He is God. What are you grateful for this morning? What has God done for you this morning? So much, I bet. So much. Just when you thought like everything is hickledy-pickledy, he came and showed you that you are his child. You are his precious child. We're grateful this morning. Good morning, wherever you are. If you're listening through FM with frequencies across the kingdom, good morning. And even if you're watching us through Facebook, Leding, good morning. Good morning. Tabo Selolena Sazam Dumedisalena, good morning. Evelina Haralor, good morning. Good morning. You know, sometimes I ask people one question when I'm talking about morning. Your morning, what? Morning what exactly? Morning prayer, morning show, morning breakfast, morning what exactly? But hey, welcome to Soul Food, as we just take just a moment to pause and breathe and throw that attention slowly and holding on and releasing it. Tato Mans here, Sidi Anilena. Good morning, Daddy Cole. Good morning. Yeah. You're here this morning. That is not a small thing. That is, in truth, the first miracle of your day. And it arrived before you even opened your eyes. Abrana o bohlokwa ka ng hore e re pele o bula mahlo even the emotions ya o file di tlhonolo fatso tsa hao. E hle bebele ya tsho re modimo o hlohonolo fatsa ya moratang le ha robetse. This is the last Sunday of May. It's a beautiful day. It's day 151st of 2026. Of course, today we are expecting the air over the capital to be mild and still, and the wind gentle westerly breathe across the highlands. It is quite in the way that

Only Sunday mornings can be quiet, as though the world itself pauses to acknowledge something sacred. And something sacred has indeed taken place. You have been brought through another night and delivered while breathing into this new day. Many people went to sleep last night with plans, dreams and intentions for this day and very morning. Some have got appointments. They made appointments, set alarms, promised to call a friend, planned to visit someone, plans to say something they had been holding on to say. Some have ideas, proposals sent, applications sent. But this Sunday arrived without them. The families are waking up to an absence they never expected. The world they knew shifted quietly and without warning overnight. But you, however, you are here. You're listening. You're hearing everything. You are healthy. You're good. And that in itself demands a response. Not a guilt-ridden, anxious response, but one of deep, overflowing gratitude. God has protected you from so many things without you all even in knowing. There's a kind of protection that's invisible precisely because it works. Like when danger is as averted, there's no event to report, there is no scar, no near-miss story to tell at the dinner table, no moment you can point and say, there, I almost did not make it. The protection simply happened, silently, oblivious, completely, and you woke up this morning with no knowledge of what you were kept from. Then again, that is a story for another day. Good morning. Modimo o tsireleditse ho fihlela mona. Modimo o bile le wena ho fihlela mona. Modimo o bile le rona ho fihlela mona. Hobane ke Modimo ya mamelang. Ke Modimo ya utlwang. Ke Modimo wa mehlolo. 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Oh, nka tla ka re yes, Dr. Timothy, mane moo ba bina le Timothy. But we will see about it when it gets to our notification timelines here. Re tla e bona ha e fihla. Me, you'll be the first one to hear it right here on the Ultima Radio 99.8. Dumela ha ebe o sa tswa bulela. This is it, the Ultima 99.8 FM. 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Let's do this. I want us to start with this beautiful song that is on my mind this morning while we are patiently waiting for the music.

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But now, in the meantime, let's just play this one song, and then we will see what is next. 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

Hallelujah. Indeed, God is good and is good even this morning. Tato Mansenya Sidi, and good morning to you too. Good morning to you, Mansenya Sidiani. Peletso Molete Luena. Good morning. Good morning, Deriko. I'm listening from Hamabote.

so happy and blessed today. It is my birthday. Happy birthday, Peleso. Happy birthday, and may you see many more. Bona lona ba birthday ang ha kgwedi fela tsena le iketla. Kore ha gana le di excuses tsa rona ho baneng re sa le reke le dimpo. 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Unlike us, we'll be starting our birthday month this tomorrow. 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Yes. Kutala o rapele modimo wa utlwa kana kongwe ye biso binako. 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Yo, nako ya modimo e ghetile. Whatever you're going through right now, and you feel like no, I think things are not going the way it's supposed to be going, just know that God is with you. God is with you. Whatever it is that you do, just know that God hears you and God is still watching you. From a distance, think about the week that just passed. Think about Monday, the roads you travel, the decisions you made, the moments where a single second's difference could have changed everything. Think about Tuesday, think about Wednesday, think about the stresses and uncertainty, Thursdays, Fridays, Saturdays, Sunday. You know, think about last night. Through every one of those days, through every hour of every night, there were things moving in the unseen that you never encountered. Some you almost saw, some you didn't even see. Threats that dissolved before they reached you. Paths that were redirected before you could step into the wrong one. You did not know to pray about most of them. You did not even know to be afraid, yet you were here. You are here. The scripture speaks of angels encamping you around those who fear God in Psalm 34 verse 7. It speaks of the good God who neither slumbers nor sleeps, as it is written in the book of Psalm 121 verse 4. Yes. God who is always there. Who is therefore awake and at work through every moment that you close your eyes. The same God who holds the stars in their courses was holding your life in his hands last night while you rested. That is not a poetic image. That is the lived, daily, deeply personal reality of grace. Grace not only that saves us in traumatic visible moments, grace is also the 10,000 quiet interventions that kept this ordinary Sunday from becoming the day your name was spoken about on Facebook or on social media. You are not trending, but people are trending. You are not trending. God loves you so much. You didn't embarrass nobody this morning. You didn't embarrass nobody this week. You didn't embarrass yourself this month. God has been watching you. God has been watching you. Joaquin's Ranchobe says, I'm grateful for the second chance. Of course, God gives us second chances in life. The chances that rarely comes for others. But you are given a second chance. You are given a moment, a time to reconsider and to redirect your life. And have a reason to wake up, a reason to be grateful, a reason to just thank God and say, God, I've seen my faults, I've seen where I derailed, and please, I come back to you as a child, and as I come back to you, please accept me.

this Sunday morning, with the light coming through and the wind moving gently westwards, it is your beginning. Not a continuation of yesterday's weariness, not a carry forward of last week's disappointments, a beginning fresh and written, held in Christ. You are alive, you're protected, you are seen, and you are not here by accident. So go into this day with your eyes open and your heart grateful. Speak kindly, love the people in front of you. Do the thing that matters, say what needs to be said, forgive what needs to be forgiven, and give what you have been given. That is a lie.

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3: How do you remember Sutu? I get a rejection.

have prayed. We have fasted. We went on our knees. That upsu bubanam khach. It is the night of mentals. That is why we are experiencing what we are experiencing. It is not just a recording, but this is an appointment. We are dedicating our hearts to the Lord.

Pelo ya kayohle ilayelwe kiwena kamihla yohle. 12 minutes gone after 7 right here on the Ultimate Radio 99.8 as well as medium wave 891 kilohertz 337 meter band. Holy Life Family singing one of my personal favorite songs right there. The song that is called Ingele Morena. 31st May. This is the last Sunday of last Sunday of May 2026. Of course, being the last day of May. Tomorrow we're expecting the 1st of June. This month started on Friday the 1st, and it ends today. What a short month it is. I think it has about, if I'm not mistaken, three holidays in this month of May. We have the 1st of May, which is what we call May Day or Labor Day. Then we also have Ascension Day, which is happening on a Thursday. On Thursdays, like that is Ascension Day. Is it Ascension Day? Yes. And also have Africa Day. So you see how short it is. Yeah, we have only 18 working days on this month. 18 working days. Other than that, it's the holidays. So much has happened on this day, and of course so many people were born on this day. If you or you know someone who is born on this day, please send us a text on the number 622-00998, and we will wish you a happy birthday. And of course today in Christian history, May the 31st be with you. Guido de Bruys, author of Belgic Confession, is hanged for his faith in Valencians. And is it Valencians?

the place. And of course, 1578, Italian archaeologist Antonio Bosio recognizes the importance of accidental discovery of a subterranean burial place as an entrance to the catacombs of Rome and investigates. He will go on to find and explore many more underground burial places. 1638, on this date, Thomas Hooker preaches the opening sermon at First Church of Hartford, Connecticut, declaring that the foundation of authority is laid in the free consent of people. He will have a hand in producing an early American constitution, the fundamental order of Connecticut, in 1639. Age 1630, the death of Bremen of Joachim Neander, German hymn writer and pietist. 1752, death in London of Sidney Griffith from tuberculosis. She had been a strong supporter of the Calvinist Methodist, going so far as to leave her husband so that he could live in or live with Methodists at Tavaca. 1803, on this day, Presbyterians appoint Reverend Gideon Blackburn as their first missionary to American Indians, a flamboyant preacher. He had once held a crowd of 1,500 listeners spellbound for 2 hours in a rainstorm while he preached. As a missionary and pastor, he will find churches and schools from Illinois to Alabama over a period of 40 years, working alongside the western frontier of the United States. However, his reputation will suffer when it is learned that he smuggled whiskey and speculated inland. Methodist elder in 1843, Orange Scott, presides over convention assembled at Utica, New York, to establish a new church known as the Wesleyan Methodist Connection, because the Methodist Episcopal Church was willing to compromise on such issues as slaveholding, but this Methodist were not. 1847, Thomas Chalmers, a highly regarded leader in the Scottish Free Church, is found dead in bed this morning in Edinburgh, Scotland. 1907, on this date, Barbara A. Johnson receives the baptism of the Holy Ghost in a small Grand Canadian church. The following year, she will sail as Canada's first Pentecostal missionary to land in India, where she will make translation, care for orphans, train women, manage mission work, marry, and die of acute kidney disease at 32. After just 3 years of service. 2007, the year was 2007, dedication in North Carolina of Billy Graham's library is attended by former presidents of the United States, George H.W. Bush and Bill Clinton. Bush delivers the keynote address. That was then, 2007, on this day, 31st of May 2020, or rather, 110s and hundreds of years ago. Good morning. I am Daddy Cool. And if you're celebrating your birthday today, just know that you're celebrating your birthday with the legendary Clinton Eastwood. Clinton Eastwood Jr. was born on this day back in 1930. He's turning 96 years old. This year, 96 year old, the age of my grandmother as we speak, 96. Yo, he's an American actor, filmmaker, and musician. After receiving success in Western TV series Rewind, Eastwood rose to international fame with his role as Man with No Name in Sergio Leone's Dollar Trilogy and Spaghetti Western during the mid 1960s, and anti-hero cop Harry Callum in the five Dirty Harry films throughout the 1970s and 80s. Those roles, among others, have made

Eastwood, an enduring cultural icon of masculinity. Elected in 1986, Eastwood served for 2 years as the mayor of Carmel by the Sea in California. Eastwood's greatest success, adventure comedy Every Which Way But Loose 1978, Any Which Way You Can 1980, Hang Them High 1968, Outlaw Josie Wales 1976, Pale Rider 1985, Escape from Alcatraz 1979, Heartbreak Ridge 1986, the action film In the Line of Fire 1993, the romantic drama The Mission of Madison's Country or a County 1995. The recent works include Gran Torino 2008, The Mule 2018, and Cry Macho 2021. Since 1967, Eastwood Company's Malpaso Productions has produced all but 4 of his American films. And of course, he is an Academy Award nominee for Best Actor. Eastwood won Best Director and Best Picture for Western Film 1992, Unforgiven, and others. So many accolades this guy holds. So if you are celebrating your birthday, just know that you're celebrating your birthday with the legendary Clint Eastwood. And you're also celebrating your birthday with the 77-year-old Thomas Michael Moore. Thomas Michael Moore, also known as Tom the Ranger, is an American actor. He was nominated for the Academy Award for Best Supporting Actor and won a Golden Globe Award for his portrayal of the staff sergeant Bob Baines in Platoon 1986. He is also known for playing Jake Tyler in the Major League films and Thomas Beckett in the Spy Sniper films. He has appeared in Looking for Gold Bar 1977, Gold of War 1980, The Big Chill 1983, Eddie and the Crusade and the Crusaders in 1986, Someone to Watch Over Me 1987, Betrayed 1988, and the film 1990, Gettysburg 1996, The Substitute 1996, Training Day 2001, Inception 2010. He won the Primetime Emmy Award for the Outstanding Supporter in the Miniseries of a Movie for his performance in The Jim Fence in 2012 miniseries Hatfield St. McCoy's. I said, those are the main gentlemen that you're celebrating your birthday with. Of course, if you are into hip-hop, you're celebrating your birthday with the 40-year-old Walker Flame. I used to love, pronouncing or actually saying his name, Walker Flocka Flame. Yeah, Walker Flocka Flame was born on this day back in 1986, 31st of May. He's an American rapper. He first became known for his 2009 single, Oh, Let's Do It, which entered Billboard Hot 100 and led him to sign Gucci Mane's 1017 Records, an imprint of Warner Bros, Warner Records, shame here. So 2010 follow-up singles No Hands featuring Roscoe Dash and Wale reached the number 13 on the chart and received diamond certification by the Recording Industry Association of America. Both songs hold along with Parts in the Paint and Cruz Street Party featuring Gabo Gazzi preceded the release of his debut studio album Flocka Valley 2010, which peaked at number 6 on the Billboard Hot 200. His second album, Triple F Live, Friends, Fans and Family, peaked at number 10 on the chart and was supported by the singles Round of Applause and I Don't Really Care featuring Trey Songz and Get Low featuring Tiger, Nicki Minaj and Woko and Flo Rida. Yes, that is Walker Flocka Flame. If you're celebrating your birthday today, just know that you're celebrating your birthday with the Southern hip hop rapper or trip hop rapper Walker Flocka Flame. He was born on this day back in 1986. And of course, if you're into soul and R&B, or if you're into R&B, Normani Cordell Hamilton was born on this day back in 1986. He's turning 30 years of age today. Known as Normani, she's an American singer, dancer, performer, former member of the girl group Fifth Harmony, which became one of the best singing groups of all time. Popular

Fifth Harmony, Kineli American girl group based in Miami. It composed of Ali Brooke, Nomani, Dinah Jane, Darren Kwaregi, and many others. So that girl group was called Fifth Harmony, and of course, Nomani was part of the group. They sang a song called Boss, of course, and

Boss, of course, and Worth It. Work From Home was one of my personal favorite. Work From Home was released in 2016. Yeah, that was the group of that is the group that was appeared in X Factor in 2012, if my memory serves me well. So yeah, they auditioned as soloists on the second season of American televised singing competition X Factor, and the latter four failed to progress to the teens category, with Brooke failing to enter the young adults category. However, they were later brought back and put together to form Normani, featuring Calvin Harris in 2018, and her 2000 single Waves, featuring Black, won MTV Music Video Awards for Best R&B Video. Dancing with Stranger, featuring Sam Smith, reached top 10 in 22 countries, and Young Song of the Year nomination for the British Awards. Later that year, she released her first solo single, Motivation, with critical acclaim. She appeared in the music video by Cardi B 2020, with the song Whip. Debut album Dopamine 2024 was led by top 20 singles worldwide. So yeah, there you have it, Normani celebrating her birthday today. And of course, Dancing with a Stranger is one of the songs that we will recall. I think there's this other one where she was featured by this rock band. What is the is it One Republic? I think it's that group that sang. No, it's not One Republic, man. It's not One Republic. But there is this song that I like so much from this American rock band. Just that I forgot the group that she sings along with right there. But it's quite a beautiful song. So she has been featured in many albums, including Usher's song. What is the name of that Usher song? I think it was Warm Embrace. Yeah, he appeared in the music video, yeah, Warm Embrace. Yeah. So yeah, that's Normani for you. That's Normani for you. I can see we're now banning Kitolebala. Pinena more Normani. Ashahang, Kapaki Wild Side, Aksa Upolo Rana Pinini, which one is about that. I say Wild Side. I think, that is Khaled. He was featured in Khaled's song Love Lies. Yeah, that is Normani for you. Wild Side, it's a different song altogether. But then it is what it is. Love Lies, I think that is the song that I wanted to recall. All right, let's just move on. It is just gone 30 minutes after the hour. 30 minutes after 7 right here on the Ultimate Radio 99.8. It is at this moment and at this time that I expect you to send me a voice note detailing your song and the music that you love to hear right here on the Ultimate Radio 99.8. 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That is 622-00-98.

That is where you gotta send us a voice note. And a voice note goes to detail five things. That is my name, your song, your artist, your location. There are five things that I require of you. Your name, your song, your artist. My name in a greeting, your location, and all that can be. 622-0098. 622-0098. That is our voice note hotline. It has just gone 32 minutes away from 7. We are good right here on the Altsny Radio 99.8. Now, what do we do? Let me play you music right here on the Altsny Radio 99.8. I've been waiting in anticipation, for this beautiful, beautiful song. But looks like I'm gonna have to wait a little bit longer. For this one. Even go papa lapine, I think. But go papa lapine, imunat. 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

six, double two, double zero, double nine, eight. 6 2 2 0 0 9 8. That is where you have to send in your voice notes.

0: notes. 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Six double two double zero double nine eight double nine eight. The click on Hana Monorna Ibe Hana Ketelezo Bona Yoya Bizang once more six Abinalamang begave to Lingina Amotavizi. Anza binali emunji wa habo wa ofrenge mo one more itima once more six once more six I was actually surprised to learn that once more six is his real name. Like his real name on a passport, once more six. Once more. Okay, once more. Once more six. Once more. I can say, Nakinana, Google Joalo. Google Joalo, rightly. Once more six. Kilona Levitzola High. 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Jwale o nale mo kile ka mo bona mo ba mona ntse a bina le emunji mpa ha enhlola etlabe enhlotse. Anyway, we are still good right here on the Ultimate Radio 99.8 FM. I was trying to do this. Six double two double zero double nine eight. Keep them coming. Those voice notes. Please make sure that you switch off any disturbing noise, any disrupting noise, any noise that will be disturbing. Make sure that your voice note is clean. No radio playing. No music in the background. Nothing. Good morning.
1: Daddy cool.
0: Say, how are you?
1: Greetings, my brother.
0: I'm fine. Who am I speaking to?
1: I'm speaking to Kandaganda.
0: Kandaganda?
1: My brother.
0: You laugh surprising me this late.
1: Yes, I'm full of surprises.
0: I see.
1: Yes.
0: I see. How are you doing, brother?
1: I'm fantastic, well and strengthened.
0: Awesome morning. What are you grateful for this morning? I asked people this morning on Facebook, what are people grateful for this morning? We're not
1: I'm able to change other people's life.
0: That's nice. That's beautiful.
1: Kalbakala, my content.
0: Okay.
1: Because I remember my one in the with what I want control thing, the golden ratio.
0: Mm-hmm.
1: Yes, golden ratio simply means S within, so without, S above, so below.
0: Okay.
1: S the universe, so the soul. Balance.
0: Nice.
1: Yes, balance.
0: Otherwise,
1: you talk about some papa left in a anagma. Anagma could be one.
0: Negative is a gma.
1: Hey, you got no hole about it. I love you.
0: Eba sinto nikana na kan to ga Dr. Dumi. Empahe. Ata udor na kema.
1: Pase sa hautim bana.
0: Ose
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0: Hey. 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
1: Ai ka na pinu. But hey, I would like Sheba, any song that is full of positive vibes.
0: Okay. Awesome things. That's the Naganda right there. Yeah. I wonder or not if he pine hearing. I love you. I love you a lot. Who's this beautiful CC Wynans? I think the song is called Goodness in Me. Dr. Tumiki and I create a

0: Lift up the name of Jesus. Welcome to the world of Gospel Mix. It's not just music. It's music that blesses your soul and makes you dance and glorify our God. Get ready to be blessed and fill your soul with music. Music that lifts your spirit.
1: Giving all the glory to God.
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5: 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That's where you could have sent. No, actually, let me look at the time. It's just 3 minutes towards eight. Nah, don't send any more voice note. I guess I have enough. Please don't send a text. I'll send a text here. Hike it root like Yeshua Louis Sheva, because I'm thinking the text is for those who were supposed to be, I was supposed to have been doing text before 7:30. Anything after 7:30 is voice notes towards the hour 9. Your chance to send voice, or rather text, was between 6 and 7:30. Just halfway towards 9, I'm not accepting any voice, or rather not any texts. So please, if you want to request a song, record an audio. 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

0: love you, Lord. We do love you, Lord. Dr. Tumi right here, right now. Ah, you know how time flies. I was just lost in the song. Just when I remembered, it's about time that you listen to the latest from the BBC this morning. So, yeah. So let's quickly go back to, let's just go to BBC for the latest in news on this, the Ultimate Radio.
1: BBC News with Danielle Jaworowiecka. The US military says it's carried out another deadly strike on a suspected drug trafficking boat in the Eastern Pacific as part of an expanding campaign against what Washington calls narco-terrorist networks. David Bamford reports.
2: US Southern Command has posted footage of the latest attack on a small fast boat heading up the American West Coast. Three men were killed. The military says the vessel was operating on a known narcotics route. But critics argue the Trump administration has not publicly provided evidence for its claims and have raised concerns about international law and civilian casualties. Recent weeks have seen repeated strikes only days apart, close to 200 people, who the Pentagon insists are all drug smugglers, have died.
1: Israel's military says it's expanding into additional areas in southern Lebanon after ground troops crossed the River Litani. Ahead of the troops' move, the Israeli Air Force carried out extensive strikes against Hezbollah targets north of the river. The military also announced that one of its soldiers was killed in a drone attack by Hezbollah. From Jerusalem, here's our global affairs reporter, Sebastian Asher.
3: Israel and Hezbollah have continued to descend into deeper conflict. The Israeli military has just said that it's expanding its ground operations in South Lebanon to new areas beyond the Litani River, while in northern Israel, temporary restrictions have been brought in for communities there as Hezbollah redoubles its cross-border rocket attacks.
1: People in Colombia go to the polls on Sunday to elect a new president. The current left-wing leader Gustavo Petro cannot seek re-election, but the vote is being seen as a key test of his policies. More details from our South America correspondent Ione Wells.
4: This election is not just a choice between left and right-wing candidates, but also between different visions of how to tackle the violence, much of which is driven by rival armed groups competing over cocaine smuggling routes and other illegal trades. The left-wing senator, Iván Cepeda, who's leading in the polls, designed much of President Petro's strategy on negotiating with these armed groups, which many security experts say has failed. His two main rivals include the far-right lawyer, Abelardo de la Espriella, and the conservative senator, Paloma Valencia. Both have pledged a tougher military crackdown on crime, including more cooperation with the United States.
1: Health officials in Brazil say they're investigating a suspected case of Ebola in Sao Paulo state. If confirmed, it would be the first infection outside Africa since the current outbreak began in the Democratic Republic of Congo. A man in his 30s from the DRC, who'd recently returned from a trip there, is being kept in isolation at a hospital. He's tested positive for meningitis, but that doesn't rule out Ebola. You're listening to the latest world news from the BBC. Scientists in Britain say they've discovered a new species of fungus which they believe is having a positive impact on the environment. They say it attacks and destroys heath star moss, an aggressive invader that's been smothering hillsides and gardens, choking out native plants and wildlife. Researchers hope the new fungus will help restore damaged habitats across the UK. French police have detained several hundred people after violent clashes erupted when thousands of football fans poured onto the streets after Paris Saint-Germain beat Arsenal in the Champions League final in Budapest. Supporters also stormed the Paris Ring Road, letting off flares and bringing traffic to a halt. Adam Gocha reports.
5: For the second year in a row, Paris Saint-Germain have won European football's biggest prize. And for the second year in a row, fans have clashed with police across the country. More than 400 arrests in total, over half of them in the French capital. Footage from Paris shows flares being set off, electric bikes burning on the road, and the French Interior Minister Laurent Nunez said seven officers had been injured. Last year, two people, including a 17-year-old boy, died.
1: A Kanye West concert in Italy has been cancelled because of concerns over public order and safety. West, now known as Ye, was due to perform at a festival in the city of Reggio Emilia in July. The city's prefect stopped the gig after the local Jewish community expressed concern over West's previous anti-Semitic remarks. Marcia Lucas, the Oscar-winning editor of the original Star Wars films, has died. She was 80. Lucas was regarded as a vital creative force behind the saga's success. Her ex-husband George, the creator of Star Wars, credited her with making sense of the climactic Death Star battle by cutting together vast amounts of footage. And that's the latest BBC News.
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You are here, and that is not that is not an accident. No, you are here. It is not an accident because you are not in an accident. God has protected you from the worst. This is the kind of protection that is invisible, precisely because it works. When danger is averted, there is no event to report. There is no scar. There is no near mystery to tell. Only good news. Only good news. So, to be genuinely grateful for your life this morning is also to hold gently and soberly the awareness that others are not here. Somewhere, a family is learning this morning that their mother is not, did not wake up. Somewhere, a young person full of potential did not see this sunrise. Somewhere, someone who was laughing and well and alive just yesterday is no longer among us. We do not dwell on this to be morbid. We hold it to be honest, to be humble. There is no spiritual or moral difference between you and those who have passed. That explains why you're here and they are not. You did not yearn this day through superior virtue. It's because it's not because you are lucky. No, God doesn't work on luck. He works on blessings. You did not survive the night through your strength. Not because you're clever or you're more vigilant. You are here because grace has carried you. You are here because grace is a gift, not a reward. It's not because you are better, you have done better things, or you have prayed better. Good things happen to those that pray, or rather bad things can happen to those that pray earnestly and fast and go to church every day. Bad things still happen. It can happen to anybody. It is not because you are special. It is not because you have done something good, or because, you know, God is seeing something that you have done yesterday. No. The best way to honor those who did not see this morning is to live this day as they would have wanted to live it, fully, intentionally, without the small resentment and petty distractions that consume us when we forget how temporary and precious our time truly is. So as you move through this Sunday, hold on to gratitude. Not just as an emotional, but as a discipline. Begin each day with acknowledgement. Before you do anything, before you put your feet on the ground, before you open that phone, before you call that friend, for once, speak a word of thanks. Even a simple thank you for this day. I mean it. Just a simple thank you. How to walk or lebo hemutima mutima kia or lebo akalatasile. Before pula inbox ya how, before share the status tabatu, before comment, before teha, before beama ubo dufasi, before weza anything, kia lebo hamudima kalatasile.

And sometimes you need to find something, a practical thing that you need to do. You know, sometimes you have to think about the things, specific things that you're going to do. Not generic gratitude, but specific one. Just think about things that you feel like, I'm going to start this day with a tea. Maybe a hot tea will do. Maybe a friend who checked in. Maybe a problem that resolved itself quietly. You know, those are the things that you need to do to show grateful heart, to show gratitude. Sometimes you have to express it to the people in your life. Be grateful that you still have your family together, your mother, your father, your brothers, your sisters, yourself, your child, your children, your son, your daughter, your wife, your husband. Just be grateful, express gratitude to those that are around you. You know, gratitude turned inward is wonderful. Gratitude spoken aloud transformed relationships, and tell someone today what they mean to you. And number four of those things that you need to be grateful for, resist the tyranny of complaint. Stop complaining. Notice how much energy is drained from that habitual grumbling about things, about this, about the government, about the politics, about everything. In the grand scope of grace are minor inconveniences. Stop complaining. Stop grumbling. The last one that I need to urge you to do this morning is end each day with a renew of goodness. Before you go to sleep tonight, look back, find the grace that moved through your hours. It was there. It will always be. Don't go to bed mad. Don't go to bed grumbling and complaining. Don't go to bed still holding resentment over others. Tswarela bana ba bang pele go bala. Tswarela motho e mong pele go robala. Ska ba wa ya betheng o kwatile ka bo halefile. Ska ba dumela ho ya moalong ka bo a dumela bosubu bo lesatsi le o dikelle ka khalefo ya hao. That's exactly what the Bible says. That is exactly what the Bible says. Anan Mkhamaholo saw us on Facebook with the same message, and I asked the question, what are you grateful for this morning? What are you grateful for this morning? Anan Mkhamaholo says, good morning, Daddy Cool. I'm listening from Kutinga Sikare. Mahule in Jackson, Hlompho, and good morning, Daddy Cool. I'm listening to you from Mohaladitwe. I'm grateful to God that I get to see another day and still opportunity to opportunity of life. Tato Mansing Elenar, good morning. Pelezo Mulet Elenar, good morning, Daddy Cool. I'm listening from Hamabot. I'm so happy and blessed. It's my birthday. Happy birthday, Pelezo Mulet. Next time, hle ono re no itse text ka mane ka WhatsApp ong se bo holetsetsa re le ka letsetsa se le monate bo. That would be nice. Tebogo Kings Rancho Belena ore, he is grateful for second chance for life. He's grateful for you know, getting that second chance. We need to be grateful, because even the fact that you are alive today is a second chance. The fact that you God has saved you from a lot of so many things, it's something that you need to be grateful for. It's a second chance. He's a God of second chances. Tabosilo, good morning. And Nakhwabane, good morning to you, Daddy Cool. I'm grateful for having my family every day, sometimes we don't get along, but I still love my family no matter what. I'll continue living life with my family, my mother, my siblings every day. That is just awesome. When we best cherish our family, we best cherish people who are around us, and cherish each moment we share with those that

we love, no matter how much of you know, conflicts there might be in those that we relate with. But that is exactly what Mosotho once said, Ntwakea Madula Mmoho. Mohanwe Lebakeng, good morning. Lebo Mokati Lwena, good morning. Hle Piri, good morning. Orokamane ka Gaborone Botswana. Phil Piri, ebo mametse ka frequency efeng kapa medium wave. Do you know medium wave can reach just about anywhere? So yeah, Phil Piri, if you're listening via medium wave, you are sorted. You're sorted. Medium wave, you check it. 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Yeah, that is just what it is. 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Oh my! Very cool, just shut up and play the music. You know, this morning I was expecting this beautiful song from Holy Life Family, but I guess it still didn't arrive in time. Ah man, I'm sad because I always pride myself in being the one who plays the first or the best songs first. You know, I was expecting this song.

0: I guess we will have to wait until next Sunday for that beautiful song Uwamamelwa featuring Dr. Timothy Mieni. That is Holy Life Family, their brand new one, the brand new song Uwamamelwa Mudimu Waruna Uwamamelwa Uwamamelwa. It's all good right here on this day, Ultimate Radio 99.8 as well as Medium Wave 891. Where do we go from here? Where do we go from here? We need to go somewhere and, of course, play the best of good music right here on the Ultimate Radio. Of course, with you at the driver's seat, with you at the driver's seat, we need to hear your voice. Your expression, what it is that you want to hear this morning. Not only my songs, not only my taste, not only the songs that I would love to hear, but Alex, what are you doing?
1: Good morning, Daddy Cool.
0: Good morning,
1: this
0: bro.
1: This is the day that the Lord has made. Mm-hmm. We'll be rejoiced and be glad on it.
0: Okay.
1: Daddy Cool, could you please play me Blessed Be by Minister Michael Mahindre.
0: Mm-hmm.
1: This is Alex J. Litsavisa Kadi from Hambai. Thank you. Have a blessed Sunday.
0: Blessed Sunday to you, brother. Blessed Sunday. Michael Mahendere and direct worship.

0: 8 minutes gone after the hour, 8 in the morning, Sunday morning indeed. It's the day that the Lord has made and we need to be glad and glad and grateful in it.
1: All right, Didi Kum, how are you today once again?
0: I'm fine.
1: Joyous celebration.
0: Joyous.
1: Kapinaya, I love you.
0: Okay.
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0: your celebration had the likes of Margaret Jabuhlongwane, Wendy Mseleku, Mthunzi Namba, Sharon D, Barry Snyman, le babang babanga. Santsane le kana, santsane le joy celebration. Ew, yo, yo, yo, yo, yo. 28 minutes towards the hour. Towards the hour 9, right here on the Ultimate Radio 99.8. 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
1: Good morning, Dudukul. How are you this morning?
0: I'm fine.
1: Spirit of praise, Dudake. Omega Homo, Tsepehile.
0: Tsepehile.
1: Get a little bit of a name.
0: Tato.
1: Yeleboha.
0: Yeleboha, Tato.

Yeah, told you wena ganda or pina na kinahanne ka tunzi number, and there he is tunzi number way back in the days when

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1: Good morning, Dedeko. How are you?
0: I'm fine. 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
1: Good. 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
1: Good morning, Daddy Cool.
0: Good morning, I'm fine.
1: Awesome. Daddy Cool, would you please play me a song by Sipho Makhabane featuring Nhlekiwe Mhlaba?
0: Okay.
1: Remember me, oh mighty God.
0: Okay.
1: Indeed, we are grateful that we have woken up. Indeed.
0: Are you there?
2: Come
0: on. Shampoo. How will I get a boy? House.

0: Remember me, Almighty God. You're listening to who is this Brotherhood? Yes, you're listening to Sipho Makgabane le Hlengiwe. 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Hey, these people. Oh, and you forget that they are coming from Lesotho. So, they are between Sasamokhethi. 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
1: Good morning, Daddy Cool.
0: Good morning, sister.
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0: All right, my boy.
1: The Kupama Pale Rooftop by Jesus Culture. I will listen to that session on the 13th, Daddy Cool.
0: Luena, sister.

is 10 minutes after 9 o'clock right here on the Ultimate Radio 99.8, the heartbeat of the kingdom. Beautiful Sunday morning, beautiful sounds from Sinaj. You are good, Ulungile Baba. That is how we're starting this show for today. We have to be thankful for everything. So this is how we start the show. We are thankful for everything this morning. Good morning and welcome to the Sunday Serenade to Snezzy right here on the Ultimate Radio. And before we go any further, let me thank Dediku for being with you from 5 up until 9 o'clock with the soul food. I hope you are blessed. I hope you had a good time. I hope you had a good morning. And yeah, this is how we're going to be doing everything. You know how we do it. We are just taking it easy. We are just chilling. It is an easy morning with warm classic music. And coming right up, it is a beautiful song coming from Freddie Jackson. You Are My Lady. Enjoy.

That was a beautiful song from Freddie Jackson. You are my lady. Welcome to the Sunday Serenades with Snazzy. Remember, I'm with you from now up until 12 noon with smooth, heartwarming classics and an easy morning. To those who are celebrating their birthdays this morning, have a good one and celebrate responsibly. We don't want you to start your day on a high note and end it on a low. No, you have to celebrate responsibly. Remember, you still have tomorrow. Tomorrow still awaits. So make sure that as long as you're having fun, you are doing it with all the responsibility. And to those who are putting their loved ones to rest, ish, man. Askisi, such happens. And you know that is where we are going, all of us, at the end of the day. That is where we are bound to go. And askisi. And please do, lisebetse handle. And I know some things, hey, are not easy to actually understand or accept, especially that one where you have to just put your loved one to their final resting place. It's not easy at all. It's not easy to accept, but that is just life. That is how life will be like sometimes, and we have to just, you know, accept it in as much as it's not easy. Otherwise, thank you so much for joining me this morning. Thank you so much for deciding to spend your morning hours with Snazzy right here on the Sunday Serenades on the Ultimate Radio. We really do appreciate the fact that you decided to spend your day with the Ultimate Radio. I mean, you could have been anywhere. I know people are preparing for church. I know some are preparing for sports and all that, but while you're still preparing, you are here with me. Thank you so much for being here with me this morning. So we have come to the end of the week, and as you look back into the past week, you'll definitely see that there is a lot that you survived. Right now, when you look back at this past week, is there something that you've survived? Do you still remember that silent prayer you made alone? You were alone, and then you still you had this prayer. You needed something, and it was answered. Do you still remember that morning when things seemed rather gloomy? But you still made it through the day. Do you still remember that? Yes, I know you still do. I know you still do. And this is why I'm saying to you this morning, let us count our blessings from this past week. What would you say is your greatest blessing for the past week? What is that greatest blessing? Something that you look back and say, Snazzy, what's lacking? Hey, Batong, this past week, I've landed a job. This past week, I've landed myself a promotion at work. This past week, I was just good. My mood was on 100 for the whole week. This past week, I managed to get a new project. I made progress. What are you grateful for? What is that thing that you'd say is your greatest blessing for the past week? That is what I want us to talk about right now. So the topic is already up on our Facebook page. It is Ultimate Radio 99.8. And you just leave your comment right there. Or drop me a voice note. Let me hear your voice this morning. Let us just talk. It is 6220098. It is 6220098. Let us talk about it. Your greatest blessing for the past week. When you look back, what is that thing that you feel like, yeah, Mona Hay, I've been blessed. 20 minutes now after 9 o'clock. Let us move on to more beautiful sound. It is Peter Gabriel, Blood of Eden. Enjoy.

That was a beautiful sound from Commodores, Night Shift, and before that one you heard the sounds of Phil Collins, Another Day in Paradise, followed by Peter Gabriel, Blood of Eden. Beautiful sounds indeed, and right now it is just 22 minutes before we get to 10 o'clock. I'm still asking, what is that greatest blessing that when you look back this past week, you'd say, no man, I've been blessed regardless of what was happening. But this is my blessing. This was where I saw that God came through for me.

Ming. Well, come to think of it, you know, last week, have you seen when you are closer to month end, how things be like? So when I look back at my week, the whole week, I was just praying, oh, but Mamudimo, can these few days just pass? You know, I'm just grateful that I was still able to come to work. I still had food, I still had warm water, I still had a place under a roof under my head. You know, those are things that I was grateful for, and I find them as a blessing, you know. Now they might seem like, man, it's just one of those, you know. You know definitely that you have to get to work. You know definitely that you have to see to it that you have food on your table, and but you know, some people don't even have food to put on the table. So anything that you have, and you know for sure that other people don't have, then that should count as a blessing, don't you think? Yeah, I definitely, that should count as a blessing, because hey, when you look at how things are happening lately, you will see, okay, you know what? My life right now is much better because some people are not having it easy at all. So don't be afraid. Just put it out there. Whatever that you are blessed with, it is your blessing. Don't think of it as a small thing. There's no such a blessing as a small one. Okay? 6220098. Let us talk. Send me a voice note. Tell me, what would you say has been your blessing for the whole of last week? 6220098, or call me directly right here. 2121998. It is 2121998. Or you can just drop me a comment on our Facebook page. 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That is where we are right now. All right. But I'm still waiting for those blessings. Let us take a beautiful song coming from Craig David, Unbelievable. Enjoy.

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Other one, you may be having lots and lots of years to count, then that is a blessing on its own. Do you know how many relationships don't survive lately? So if your relationship is still up and standing, then consider that as a blessing. Otherwise, let us check who we have right here on our WhatsApp, on our Facebook, on our Facebook page. We have Baba Lojani saying, thank you for my mom, my kids, and my sister, and for life that I still got the roof and food, because not all of us are that lucky. That is very true. Not all of us are that lucky, and we shouldn't take those for granted. Just because you have food on your table, just because you have a roof over your head, you still have your life and you're still up and well. That is something that you should be grateful for. That is your greatest blessing, and you shouldn't take it for granted at all. And we have Babsisi Mohasisa saying, it was my birthday yesterday, and I thank God for the gift of life. I'm blessed because that is very true. That is very true. And whenever that you celebrate your birthday, that is a milestone, and you should just look back. You're still blessed. You have life. You're still living, because right now it is a Sunday, and a lot of people, some people actually were burying their loved ones yesterday, and those people who are there in their graves right now thought that they still have time. They actually thought that they still are going to be able to achieve their dreams. They thought that they would still be here today. However, life happened the way it happened. So if you're still here this morning, that is a big thing, all right? That is a blessing. And we have Anahwabani saying, I'm blessed to be alive every day because life has many things to teach. And I see Mary Meryl Litoko's, well, she's saying nothing, but I see an emoji sweating, so I wonder what that means. Well, I hope it means something positive. I hope it's her blessing, but I can't understand it. Anyway, let us go to our WhatsApp, and I see a message right here saying, hello, Snazzy. Hello, I hope you are okay. Today it's my friend's birthday. Please call her for me. I'm so happy that we share a birthday together. Wow, that is awesome. That is awesome. And there's her number. Please call her for me. Oh my God. So you guys share birthday, your twinnies. How nice is that? And it's kind of rare, you know, sharing a birthday with your friend. Ish, man. That is so nice. Imagine making plans for y'all's birthday. I mean, it's not just yours alone, but, you know, you're celebrating a birthday together. That is very nice. That is a very nice and rare. Yeah, it's kind of rare. Otherwise, Che, I'm going to call her. I'm definitely going to call her. I mean, it's a special request, so why not? I'm going to call her for you, and we are going to wish her a good day, a happy birthday, and all that. Otherwise, let us go back to more beautiful sounds. We are here for that. Heartwarming sounds, you know, heartwarming feeling that you get from this music. The nostalgic feels for people. But I'm talking about my 80s. The 90s, you know, otherwise, coming right up, it is Ever Changing Times by Aretha Franklin. Enjoy.

You're still the one for me. I'm so glad we made it. Look how far we've come. How many can say that right now? Like when you look at your relationship, how many can say, look how far we've come? And if you

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3: Kim Mushreshwe, the founder of the Basutu Nation. Strategic thinking and inspirational leadership by Kim Mushreshwe the First in the 19th century led to the formation of Lesotho. Emerging between Zulu Nation, the Boers and the British, Mushreshwe used his diplomatic skill to unite Basutu clans escaping the Zulu's conquering forces. He preserved his kingdom, either absorbing or overcoming rival tribes. Mushreshwe used the mountains to create a defendable capital, Tabawusiu, and used French missionary diplomacy and weaponry, defeating the British in 1851, but losing to the Boers in 1868. Mushreshwe appealed to Queen Victoria for help. She declared Basutoland a British protectorate. In 1966, Basutoland gained its independence from Britain, becoming the Kingdom of Lesotho. Never forget Kim Mushreshwe, the founder of the Basutu Nation.
4: And it is 3 minutes now after 10 o'clock, and I have a special request here. It's somebody's birthday. Hi, Ausibui Tatelo. How are you doing? Ausibui Tatelo.
5: Hello.
4: How are you doing this morning?
5: I'm doing well. And you?
4: I'm good, my darling. Somebody told me who phone.

0: early and wish you a happy birthday. You're talking to Snazzy on the Ultimate Radio on a show called Sunday Serenades. Somebody told me to call you and just say a happy birthday. Unana ke mang? You can't even guess.
1: Yes.
0: Right. Do you have a friend called Peter?
1: Yes.
0: Okay. So Abdi Peter told me to call you and wish you a happy birthday today.
1: Thank you so much.
0: You're welcome, my dear. Make sure that you enjoy your day. Skebe ba udisteba mono, skebe ba ukwatisa at all, right?
1: Thank you so much.
0: Thank you. Have a lovely day. Ach man, this is so nice, amen. Having such a friend who remembers important days like that, that is perfect. That is very nice, amen. Imagine. You can feel the happiness. You can feel how happy she is. Well, Abdi Peter, I hope you are okay now that we've called her and she's happy and we've passed on your message, you know. And right now, it is time for us to get into our mini Yana topic. You know, we always have something to talk about. And today we're talking about the fact that we shouldn't take life too seriously. There's nothing with you just, you know, taking things easy, yeah? You know, sometimes you don't have to take life as seriously as that. With life. I'm not even saying play with your life. I'm not even saying make reckless mistakes in your life, but come on, just take it easy, okay? Yeah, take it easy. And I'm pretty sure somebody may be saying, Snazzy, we're not buhamunati. It's easy for you to say, but try living my life, then we'll talk. Now, I know that people who are like that right now, hey, Batung, you are saying we should take life easy. We shouldn't take life too seriously. But try to step in my shoes, then we'll talk something different. Okay, I get that. But please, don't take life too seriously, because honestly speaking, stressing doesn't really change your situation. How so we get stress money and then you're panicking and all that doesn't change whatever that you're in or the situation, or you know. In fact, it makes it worse. Have you ever felt how when you're stressed, you don't make sound decisions? So stressing doesn't really change your situation. It only makes your health worse. You have a whole lot to deal with. You have these endless headaches. You have, you know, you're just making your health worse. So don't stress. Don't stress. Things do get better if you give them time, okay? Sometimes you just have to let them unfold and it will get better in due time. So don't stress. Don't take life that too seriously, okay? Now, if you're struggling to let your hair down, you feel like you cannot just let your life unfold and you are just taking it too seriously, well, these are for you, and you have to listen. These are for you, and they may just come in handy one time. The moment you feel like stressing, the moment you feel like you're taking life too seriously, you should remember that Snazzy said you have to identify your negative thinking patterns, okay? Thoughts are not facts. Whatever that you're thinking, it's not what's really true, okay? In as much as they can affect the way that you feel or how you act, but they are not the reality. So if you have negative thinking patterns, you see that you're going to see life in a negative perspective, right? But if you have this positivity in your mind, then everything will look positive. Even in difficult situations, you'll still somehow manage to see the positive in that situation. So please, identify your negative thinking patterns, all right? You should keep a close eye on these patterns, and that can help you manage the impact on how your mood is or how you act, your behavior. And if you tend to think negatively, becoming self-aware of how you process facts can help. For instance, right now, let me say you lost money. Now, that is a painful thing. It's a negative feeling. You've lost your money. Sometimes it was your last money. Now, that is very painful. But instead of looking at it in a negative manner, or, hey, I've lost my money, now I don't know what I'm going to do. Instead of you stressing, you stressing is not going to get you back your money, right? So instead of you stressing, just look at it like, okay, so this money, what if somebody who really, really, really needed it is going to benefit from it? Just try to find the positivity in the negative situation. Now, I know it's not easy. I understand that. But please, just try. And you should focus on the good. You know, seeing the silver line is not always possible, yes. But you have to train your brain to go there first. And that would help you to cope with your everyday stress. Like the situation I just gave you. You should train your mind to find the positivity before the negativity. Now that is going to come in very handy. And it will focalize our stress. One thing that causes us a lot of stress and for us to take life too seriously is us comparing our situations to other people's situation. Now, if you have a neighbor and you see them prosper each and every day, they have managed to buy a big house, they bought a new car, and you're still stuck with koloyo sukudisang and all that, don't worry. That is your lane, that is your life. And that is your journey, and you should be grateful for your journey because it comes with a lesson. And don't mind your neighbor. Don't compare yourself. Don't compare your life with another person's life, okay? Because comparison can lead to feelings of unworthiness. So look at that, look like when you are unworthy of good things, all right? So stop comparing yourselves to other people because it steals your joy. It steals your peace. And you start to live your life as if you are in a race. Now you're starting to compete. Okay, my neighbor got a new car. Okay, I'm going to buy a new car too. What are you going to do? Your own plans? Because right now, if you are trying to compete with your neighbor or your friend, let me just come to the friendship circle. Your friend bought a Luella bag. A brand new one. You didn't have plans to go buy a Luella, and here you are right now planning to buy a new Luella. When are you going to buy your sunglasses? When are you going to pay your insurance? You have pressing matters you need to get to. So stop competing with people around you. Walk in your lane because they have their own lanes. All right? That is all that I had to say to you this morning. So whenever you feel like taking life too seriously, please remember, don't do that to yourself. Allow yourself to move in your own pace, within your own lane, and stop comparing your life to other people's lives. Otherwise, you are only stealing your peace. All right? That is all that I had to say to you this morning. And I hope if you were a stressor, a person who took life too seriously, I hope that today, right now, as we are talking about it, that is when you are quitting that habit. Otherwise, coming right up, it is Dobie Cray, Loving Arms and Joy.

play this night. I hope you dance. I hope you dance. It is a beautiful sound. And just like what I was talking about just now, this song is about living life to the fullest, you know, embracing vulnerability and choosing to participate in the journey of life rather than just sitting on the sidelines, yeah? You don't take life seriously like that, but you are living it to the fullest. You embrace the vulnerability that comes with it, and you're just participating in your own life. You're not just sitting on the sidelines and watching what kind of life you wait. No, you are living it to the fullest. And, you know, living it to the fullest usually means being there, participating each and every morning. And doesn't necessarily mean now that you have to participate in your own life. It doesn't mean you have to be stressed about it. Doesn't mean that you have to take it too hard. Otherwise, man, taking life too seriously is not going to end well for you, okay? It is not going to end well for you. So this song is a blessing of courage and resilience. A wish that you never let fear or hardship strip you of your passion for life, okay? So whenever you feel like giving up, whenever you feel like just being there and standing on the sidelines, hoping that life will turn out good for you while you're not doing anything, remember, you have to dance. Dance in this life. It's yours. Just own it, all right? And coming right up, it is another one, a beautiful song coming from Diana Ross alongside Lionel Richie, Endless Love. Enjoy.

Richard Meggs are right here waiting for you. Before that one, you heard the sounds from Cladys Knight, I Hope You Dance. And before that one, it was Dobie Cray, Loving Arms. It is 30 minutes now after 10 o'clock right here on the Sunday Serenades on the Ultimate Radio 99.8. And right now, it is time for us to look at what the world is celebrating today. What is the world celebrating today? And today the world is celebrating this little companion, this little human companion, and it is a furry companion, and it is more than just an excuse to post cute photos online. Now, I know people with this little companion loves taking photos and posting it online, but it is an annual reminder to nurture the physical as well as the emotional bond between the humans and their feline companions. And we're talking about cats, yeah? We are celebrating the International Hug Your Cat Day. So if you have a cat and your cat loves the hugging, the petting, today you have no other excuse. It is International Hug Your Cat Day. After all, so why not? Why not just spend your morning, spend your day hugging and petting your cat? And why do we celebrate this day again? We are mainly celebrating this day because cats have this purr sound. This purr sound has an emotional impact on human beings as well as the mental impact. So when you are still stroking your pet and you're still hugging it, it has that emotional feel. You have this inner peace, you know. And like I said, it is a companion after all. So for people who feel like they are bored, maybe you live alone, you don't have anybody to, you know, talk to, you feel bored and all that, maybe you should get a cat. Why don't you get yourself a cat and just be there and enjoy your moment with your little fellow? It might just help you, I mean, emotionally, because of that sound it does. Well, I'm not the biggest fan of cats, but hey, if you like cats, then today is definitely a day for you to make time for your cat, you know. And if you own a cat, you know this irresistible urge to just give it a giant squeeze. But one thing you should ask yourself today, the Ultimate Radio listener, is that does your cat actually enjoy being given a giant squeeze? Or, you know, because some cats don't really love being treated like that, you know. So if they are not like that, maybe you can just take it to a spa today. Yeah, you had it. Take it to a spa day. And because not all cats are lap cats, honestly, but most of them enjoy the soothing sensation of being groomed. Brushing mimics the grooming behavior mother cats use to bond with their kittens. So instead of restrictive hug, you could treat it to a stress-free home spa session. How about that? How about that? That is a perfect way to celebrate this day. Just take your cat to spa, man. Just take it to the spa. I mean, and there's also this thing.

of physical touch, which just bonds the bonding between you and your cat, if you're a cat lover. And it doesn't really, it's not really about us as human, but when a cat mutually engages in affection, both the humans and the cat's brain releases oxytocin, which is called the love hormone. The love hormone you get from hugging your partner, yeah. So when you hug your pet, your cat, yeah, and that's what happens. Your brain releases this hormone, and the gentle and welcome physical touch reinforces your cat's sense of security and builds a foundation of deep trust. So if you're a cat lover today, amen, make sure that you make time for that little friend, that little companion, and just, you could make it a nice meal, yeah. Make it a nice meal just to say you appreciate your pet, you know, for being with you throughout. Pets are loyal, man. Pets are loyal. They'll just be there whimpering around you, soft like that. So today, as we are celebrating the International Hug Your Cat Day, amen, make time for your friend. All right, it is 25 minutes before we get to 11 o'clock. Remember, when we get to 11 o'clock, that is where you are going to dedicate a song to your loved one and tell me why that song specifically. Right now I'm going to give you a beautiful one coming from Celine Dion. Says, "It's all coming back to me now." Enjoy.

0: Hi, yes, you, and you, and you, and you. My name is Shingi, aka Mr. Biggs. Do you know that the Ultimate Radio is turning 20 years in existence? If you didn't know, now you know. 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

Roxette, Listen to Your Heart, first released on September 27th, 1988. Still pretty much relevant even now. Listen to Your Heart. Whenever you feel like you're unsure of something, listen to your heart. And your heart is that little voice that always talks to you. It will surely guide you. So whenever you feel like, hey, I'm not sure what to do, listen to your heart. Otherwise, it is just 6 minutes before we get to 11 o'clock. It is time for you to actually dedicate songs to your loved ones. All right, before we listened to our hearts, it was a beautiful song coming from Fighting Temptations. He Still Loves Me. Before that one, it was Celine Dion. It's All Coming Back to

to Mina. So right now it is time for you to dedicate a song to that special somebody that is on your heart, that somebody that you find special, that somebody who's close to you, close to your heart, somebody that has been with you throughout the highs and the lows. They're always there. Right now it is time for you to just dedicate a song to them. Remember, when you request for this song, you tell me why this song, you tell me who you are dedicating the song to, you also tell me why this song, what message does it carry, or what do you want to say to this person while you are actually dedicating the song to them. All right, 6220098. It is 6220098. Drop me a voice note. Tell me who you're dedicating this song to and why this song. All right, remember, it is 5 minutes to 11 o'clock. We have up until I get out of here, so you still have plenty of time to do that. Maybe you want to say sorry to somebody. You know, songs make life pretty much easy, okay? So maybe you usually flop and you just want to say I'm sorry. You can use this segment for that. Just request for a song and just say sorry. All right, that's simple. That's how simple it is. All right, coming right up, what I'm still waiting for, those voice notes, you dedicating a song to your loved one. Let us get Dionne Warwick, Whisper in the Dark. Enjoy.

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2: Snezi. How are you? How,
3: I'm good,
2: how are
3: and you?
2: How are you, Snezi?
3: No, I'm good. I'm good, man.
2: I'm good, Snezi.
3: Mm.
2: Every day we wake up, it's a blessing, you know.
3: Mm-hmm.
2: That's the most important blessing of all. And we still have the power to thank God for the gift of life.
3: Mm-hmm.
2: And then others will fall, you know. One of the most important blessings, it's the blessing of life. I want to give you a name today. I want to acknowledge you with a blessing of a name, to proudly pronounce you as the queen of the Sunday serenades, you know.
3: Okay, thank you so much, my brother. Okay, now I see that was not a song dedication, but I see it was supposed to have come earlier. I don't know what happened, but let us move on to the next one.
4: Hello.
3: Hi.
4: Beautiful Sunday. I hope you're having a good day.
3: No, I'm good, man.
4: I would like to dedicate Just the Way You Are by Bruno Mars to my friend. I want to tell her that I miss her so much, that I love her. And when I meet her, I'm going to give her lots of kisses. Thank you.
3: Friend, you didn't mention the friend's name anyway. Let me just play Just the Way You Are for the friend, since you didn't mention her name. But Bruno Mars, Just the Way You Are, coming right up.

0: 11 minutes gone after 11 o'clock. That was a song dedication for a friend, yeah, for a friend. And right now, let us move on to more of your voice notes. Now, if you just joined us, welcome to the Sunday Serenades with Snazzy. We are still dedicating songs to our loved ones. And what you have to do is for you to dedicate a song. Tell me who you are dedicating this song to. Tell me why specifically this song, yeah? Yeah, that is how we are doing it. Ultimate Radio, hi.
1: Snazzy.
0: Hello.
1: Greetings to you, Snazzy.
0: Greetings to you, Ganda Ganda.
1: How are you today?
0: No, man, I'm good.
1: It's the last day of the month. Am I wrong or am I right?
0: You're right.
1: Kapoy, kid one.
0: Otherwise, are you good, my brother?
1: I talk with I'm super cool.
0: I'm
1: very, very, very energetic.
0: Nice.
1: You know why?
0: Because
1: Malvani, on another moment, I got things, so I had a conversation with Malaki Simon. So conversation in our like a telezi, or hell about funny about like a whole place about Brack, because it's all over the because was like little about him not.
0: Have you considered being a motivational speaker? Have you just imagined how to be like? Because honestly, I feel like you do a great impact on a lot of people.
1: Yes, of course. I'm talking about what of manner by inbox. Once I talk to them,
0: otherwise, which song are we playing for who?
1: Lady Gaga.
0: Lady Gaga?
1: The Edge of Glory.
0: Okay, who are you dedicating this song to?
1: To those people by Morban.
0: Okay.
1: Yes.
0: All right.
1: Glory to them.
0: Wow. I love that. Thank you so much, Gandhis. Have a lovely day. Buta parents, I have a palace.
1: But when I was so disappointed, I had a

0: happiness yaka kati netegi, you have won the league, but you only lost Mawan, so.
1: Buta, ke ede, ede ganda ganda wale tama wale Pirates wale Arsenal.
0: Yeah, ke. You know, bute wame bitu waka Sampa Sing, hey. Watch this, maybe.
1: Have a lovely day, my brother.
0: And you too.
1: Ganda ganda batro. There is a lot from this person. Hey, when it comes to soccer, how to mwagwanya Leona at all? That's his thing. That's his forte. All right, we have more voice notes right here. Let us listen to them. Hi.
2: Queen of the Sunday 7-8. I wanna dedicate the song Sneezy. I want to dedicate this song to the most beautiful, you know, when she comes, when she comes just to appear. When I see her, my heart brightens, you know. It beat faster than it was.
1: Yes.
2: Please play me this song by Phil Collins. Can't Stop Loving You. I want to delegate to the most precious and beautiful woman. If you can play me this song, I will tell you who she is.
1: Oh, you're bribing me. That sounds like a bribe, Flompo. Why should you? if you play this song, then I'll tell you who it is. Avatung, I want to know who the person is. Come on. Anyway, I heard it's the most beautiful lady of all times. Doesn't matter.
3: Good morning, Snazzy.
1: Good morning.
3: How are you?
1: I'm good.
3: I'm fine. Mm. Please play me a song by Beyonce, You Are My Rock. This one is dedicated to my mother and my sister. Those who have been with me for all I don't know. They've been supporting. They are amazing. Thank you. This is Babalo Mtimboso.
1: Babalo, I've always wanted to know the name. I mean, you're always here with us on the Sunday Serenades, but you hardly tell me who you are. Babalo. All right. I'm definitely going to play that one. All right, let us take this one for now. The Edge of Glory by Lady Gaga. Enjoy.

0: You Are My Rock, that is the song from Beyoncé, dedicated to a mother, a sister, by Babalo Kamutimposo. And before that one, it was Phil Collins, Can't Stop Loving You, dedicated to a beautiful lady by Hlompho. Remember, you told me that if I play you the song, you're going to tell me who the lady is. So I'm waiting. Keep the end of the deal. I kept mine. Tell me who the lady is. I'm waiting, Hlompho. And then before that one, it was The Edge of Glory, dedicated to some people who were inspired by Gandaganda yesterday. And right now it is 30 minutes after 11 o'clock. We still continue with song dedications. Dedicate that song to your loved one. Now, there's something that I want us to address before we go any further. Ask her for some mukubits, okay? What we play is ballads, old soul, man, classic gems, you know. Let's just keep it there, all right? Let's just keep it there and enjoy. Have it easy. I mean, it's a Sunday morning and we're just having it easy with classics, classic music, classic gems, you know. Something to give you nostalgic feelings. Oldie souls, ballads, love ballads. That's where we are, all right? That is where we are. Otherwise, let us continue to listen to your voice notes as you dedicate songs to people who are closest to your heart.
1: Hi, hello.
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1: I wanna dedicate a song by Loiso that's called Inkliziyo. So it's Inkliziyo by Loiso to my friend, well, my best friend. Simply because she had to move away far, and you know, today is her birthday and this is her favorite song. So I just figured out, you know what, why not dedicate her favorite song to her on her birthday, because we don't live close. So yeah, that's the least I can do. Thank you.
0: It must be sad having to celebrate your best friend's birthday. Well, they are not here anymore. I mean, they've moved to another place. You could have had a lot of plans, but now, ish, man. All right, let us get Loiso Inkliziyo. Enjoy.

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20 minutes before we get to 12 noon, and for now, let us move on to something. But keep those voice notes coming. Keep on dedicating songs to your loved ones. Tell me who you are dedicating the song to. Tell me why that song. And don't forget to tell me who is dedicating the song, because now I get questions like, okay, I just heard somebody sing my name. Who's that? Who's dedicating this song to me? So tell me who you are and who you are dedicating the song to and why this song. Right now, I want to give you strength for the next week, yeah? The upcoming week. Tomorrow is a Monday. Yeah, we are starting the new week. So you have to study it with all the enthusiasm, you know. So we are going to talk about doubt. Doubt, it's something that kills confidence, yeah. When you are doubtful about anything, automatically your confidence is out of the window. So doubt is a familiar feeling that can make you feel like you're not really achieving anything in life. Even the most successful people in the world, at one point, they felt doubt in their careers and lives. And when you're confronted by doubt, you know, you can feel like you need to take a break from work, from your relationship. It's not you, it's me. Yeah, it's not you, it's me. And to hear people talking about, I need some space, and then the next thing, they're gone. So, you know, these people may be facing doubt and they just cannot communicate it properly. Hey, I don't feel this. I'm not sure about this relationship. I don't know where we are going, so I need space. So some people may feel like they need to reevaluate their personal life or their decisions. Either way, doubt is not an easy feeling. It's never an easy thing. So when you are doubtful, try by all means to move forward with curiosity and optimism and let go of any limiting thoughts and see what happens when you try. And by saying when you try, I'm just saying you should take a risk. Now, I know that people who are scared of taking risks, but what are you going to achieve when you are in your comfort zone? You have to get out there and just try. And whenever you feel like you are doubtful, push. You don't care. Push either way and just see what happens. What happens if I do this anyway? You know? And when you are doubtful, you are really looking at life in a negative manner. What we were talking about this morning. So stop looking at life in a negative manner. Stop asking yourself, what if it doesn't work? Why don't you ask yourself, what if it works? What if I'm going to be successful after trying? So you just have to try. So whenever you feel like you are doubtful, just move with optimism. Just try to see what happens. And the worst thing that can happen is that you may fail, yes. But even if that happens, just know that it doesn't mean that your life is over. Failure is a learning curve, all right? Just because you failed doesn't mean you're going to fail forever. Just take it as a learning curve and come back stronger. Your life is not over, okay? Your life is not over. Instead of saying, hey, who fedile kana, say, I'll try again. Ah, man, it's just a minor mistake. I'll try again. And just try. Just keep on pushing. Just keep on moving. You know? Life doesn't wait because when you're doubtful, it keeps on moving. So should you. I told you, you shouldn't stand on the sidelines and then watch your life go by. You have to be active in your life and you have to suppress fear. You have to suppress doubt. You know, some people,

are actually regretting their decisions right now because they were doubtful. Or somebody missed a big opportunity just because they were full of fear and doubt. So sometimes when opportunities present themselves in front of you, the Ultimate Radio listener, just grab them by both hands. I know you're feeling doubtful. I know you're scared, but just push through. You're going to thank yourself later. When you look back, you're going to laugh and thank yourself. So please, as we start the new week, just move with all the optimism you can get. Just leave the doubtful feelings aside, all right? We are going to keep on pushing. You're going to keep on moving. That is how we win in this life. Don't let mistakes, the past mistakes, overshadow your dream or your perspective towards your life, all right? You are not a failure. Your life is not over. I know that is what, that those are the things that we tell ourselves when we are in doubt. Hey, am I ever going to be able to do this? Am I going to pass this test? Am I going to ace this project? Am I, you know, we keep on asking ourselves with all these negativities. No, you're not a failure. Of course, you're going to nail that test. Of course, your project is going to take off and you're going to be successful, all right? So stop doubting yourself. Let us get in this week with all the energy, all the positive energy, all right? And right now it is just 14 minutes before we get to 12 noon. Remember, when we get to 12 noon, Snaz is out of this place. I mean, I hope you're still having a good time wherever you are. And if you're not at church, I hope you're still preparing nice lunch and you're with your family. You're just taking it easy, preparing for the week ahead. Otherwise, coming right up, it is a beautiful song from Whitney Houston. I'll always love you.

0: Hey, please
1: Hi.
0: Play me a song. Seasons by Luiso. And I'm dedicating this song to my boyfriend. I want this song because I can relate to that song.

That was a beautiful song coming from Loiso, Loiso Seasons, and it is just 4 minutes before 12 noon, and that just says, I have to get out of this place. It has been lovely, and I hope you had a good time right here on the Sunday Serenades with Snezi. Mona, let us meet again next Sunday. Now, I see there's a lot of confusion when it comes to song dedications. You are dedicating a song to your loved one, somebody you care for, somebody like your mom, could be your sister, could be your friend, but you are not requesting a song for yourself, all right? I see now there are people who are requesting their songs for themselves. Now, you are dedicating a song for somebody else, somebody who's special to you, and you have to tell me who you're dedicating the song to and why that song, and you have to state who you are, all right? But let us do all that next Sunday. 3 minutes before we get to 12 noon, it is time for me to get out of this place. I still love you, and take care, and please be responsible in everything that you do. Be responsible. Now, let us go rest and, you know, prepare for Monday mornings. You know, I give up Blue Mondays tomorrow. Let us just prepare for Monday and take it easy for the rest of this day. All right, I'm going to leave you in the capable hands of Ted in the Quiet Storm, and please enjoy the rest of the Ultimate Radio shows. And we really do appreciate you being here all the time. You are our greatest supporters. Thank you so much for that. I'm not going to leave you alone. I'm going to leave you the beautiful sound coming from Commodores. Easy, I'm out.

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Dear man, the name of this one is called Babalasi. It's putting us just 27 minutes after the hour 12. And what I can tell, man, is that most of the people, man, they can relate to this one today. Like this one, I can tell most of the people, they can relate. After this massive weekend that we are coming from, like I know other people, man, they have been busy ever since first day. Others ever since Friday, they never got time to rest. And today, man, to their surprise, they are dealing with a lot. But hey, that's not where we are today. Right here, we are right here on Ultimate Radio 99.8 on this beautiful Sunday afternoon, the 31st of May 2026. Meaning this is the last day of this day. This is the last day of May, Eric. Yeah, we are wrapping it up. And yeah, man, we kickstarted things with a triple play. Before this one, we gave you the sounds that came in from Oliver Mutukusi with Todi. And Ringo Madlingos with India Kotola came earlier on. Meaning that's a triple play. That is putting us just to 28 minutes after the hour 12. But before anything and everything, I'd like to say a very big shout out to each and every single person that came before me. I'm talking about two, if I'm not talking about Snazzy. She was here from the hour 9 until 12 and early hours of the morning. We had Mr. LLB. Liana, he did a stellar job, man. Yeah, he did a stellar job. And I do hope that you got to enjoy their time. And now it's my time to shine, taking you from this hour all the way to the hour 3. So yeah, guys, what you can do is to keep it locked right here on Ultimate Radio 99.8, because we are to have a lovely, lovely time on this Sunday afternoon, eh?

So what you can do, man, at this particular time is to tell your friends, to tell their friends, or Eric is now in the building. Yeah, so that they also can tune in. And yeah, man, I know for people in Leribian Butabute, homeboys, yeah, they are listening from 88.6. That's where I'm coming from. I know they are listening at this

0: us everywhere. Mwileng hona teng, man. We get to reach. By the way, 30 minutes after the hour, after the hour 12, so I would like us to quickly do this and then we'll be right back.
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5: 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Amazing.

And dear man, the name of this one is called Shiba Laser. Sounds coming from Joe Mafela right here on Ultimate Radio 99.8. And dear man, it was following Hugh Masekela with Kau Laser. Mbongeringema came with Stimela Sasizola, meaning that we gave you a triple play that is putting us just, 12 minutes before we reach the hour one. And if you have just tuned in, man, welcome to Reta. This is the Ultimate Radio 99.8. And Eric is the one behind the mic this Sunday afternoon, making sure that, you're tuning to one of your favorite radio stations. And the music at the same time is on point. The show that you're listening to, man, is a Quiet Storm with Eric. And yeah, man, we are about to wrap up this first lap of the show. And yeah, man, after the hour one, we'll be entering the second lap of the show. And yeah, man, continuing with more lovely sounds, let's get to give you this one coming from Bailey Sher with a bit of Feda. Enjoy.

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In German, the name of this one is called Sunflower Post Malone alongside Swae Lee, right here on Ultimate Radio 99.8. They are putting us just 4 minutes before the hour one. And this one was following the sounds that came in from Belish with Birds of a Feather. And yeah, man, that's a double play that we got to give you right here on Ultimate Radio 99.8. And yeah, man, that's how we are wrapping this first lap of the show, and then after the hour two we'll be entering into the second lap of the show, whereby, you know what, we'll get to get into our today's interaction. But taking some of the things or some of you know what, headlines or things that are happening in our country, you know what, we get to see that what was happening Eric. Yeah, we got to see that you know what, there were third National Music Awards nominations process that was happening right there yesterday. And yeah, man, we still now this year, how will they go? Like, we'll see or not, how will they go? And even that trophy, Iloro, you know what, is being given. We saw that this year, man, is quite a new one. It's no longer the one that we are used to read, but this one is a new version of an award. And I was like, oh man, this one looks good. Like, it looked very, very good. And yeah, we'll see how things pan out as, you know what, time progresses. When the time is right for Tona Ribonona. And another thing that we got to see that is still happening in our country, or that is still is this one of, you know what, the hijacking that happened Friday. Yeah, it happened Friday afternoon, and I got to see the video was trending, whereby, you know what, the people, they hijacked that particular person. I don't even know how it happened, but I just saw the video whereby, you know what, people, they just took the car. And yesterday, people, they were called. So they were called a police station to help with, you know what, the proceedings to relocate that car. And yeah, man, those are things that are still happening in

into a minute, just a minute before we reach the hour one. And after the hour one, man, we get to check some of the international news. And yeah, man, the ones that I just gave you are the ones that I thought, like, hey, they are people they are talking about at this particular moment in our country. And then I was like, why not? By the way, Madison Beer with Love Girl. Love a Girl, in fact. Enjoy.

0: And gentlemen, this one is putting us just 6 minutes after the hour one. And yeah, man, I thought, why not play this one? And this one, man, is dedicated to each and every single person. Hello, you know what, this past Saturday or today or even Friday, they were putting their loved ones to rest. Others I know is at this particular moment, Eloro, you know what, they get to hear about, you know what, they get to hear that the person that they love or they do care about is no longer with them. So I was like, this one, man,
1: without you,
0: it will be a perfect dedication to those fallen heroes, fallen angels, you know what, our loved ones, guys.
1: Way from where we began. Oh, I'll tell you all.
0: Yeah, may their soul rest in peace. And yeah, man, 7 minutes after the hour one, Eric is still the one behind the mic. If you have just tuned in, man, welcome to Rita. This is Ultimate Radio 99.8. And just know that you made the right choice by making us your number one radio station. Yeah, in the Mountain Kingdom, yes, of course. Because right here, man, the hits, they never stop. They keep on coming and coming and coming. Especially Sunday afternoon. By the way, this one comes from Bruno Mars. It's called Risk It All. I don't know who, what are you risking? Or who are you risking it all with? But hey, this one is for you. For people who like it risky, enjoy.

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It's 25 minutes after the hour one right here on Ultimate Radio 99.8. This one, man, is one of our homebrewed music. We are talking about two, if you're not talking about Bobby Strings. Guys, this song, it got that thing. Inhale that vava voom. If you're not somebody, Loro, you know what, you follow Bobby Strings. I'm telling you, you're left behind. Because listening to his tracks, most of them, they don't sound like... He's not sounding like Mutwa wa Lokale, if you know what I mean. Like, there's something different about Bobby Strings. Like, this one I always tell people. Like, nah, man, this one is too much. By the way, Bobby Strings was following Tix where for first time Kayla came earlier on with 24 hours, and yeah, I mean, that's a triple play that we got to give you right here on Ultimate Radio 99.8. and yeah, man, we're still checking some over the news that is still happening around us regarding some of the celebrities that we love, that we cherish, that we are looking, you know what, the ones that we are saying they are the influencers, right? And we got to see the media personnel. We are talking about the award-winning television presenter Lerato Ganyago. We know that Lerato is one of those people, by Lore, they don't normally get to share their private life, especially the things that concerns her husband. No, like, most of the people, they don't even know that Lerato is married. Right? Yeah, most of the people I know, they don't know, because that's how private she is, you know what, about her marriage. But we got to see that she was quite emotional just yesterday. Like, she was quite emotional, whereby, you know what, she was talking about her marriage, how people they perceive her husband, and how that is affecting her marriage, or how is it affecting her life in general. Because she was like, people they sometimes get to question some of the things they love, you know what, or some of the achievements that they got to achieve and the husband. Yeah. If you know what I mean. And yeah, man, the husband of Lerato Ganyago is Tami Ndlala. Yeah, that's his name. Most of the people they can get to recall, Tami is the one that bought the mall for Bonale Lerato during Valentine's. Somewhere there. Yeah, he's the one. Yeah, no, okay. If it's during Valentine's Day, we get to see Lerato Ganyago, you know what I mean? Bago ba rekile a mall. And it could be anyone. Yeah, the name of the mall, man, is Ndlala Mall. Formerly known as Stanland Arcadia. Yeah, that's the name of the mall in Pretoria. That's the name of the mall that people they go to. I know that one will jog your memory in terms of who are we talking about. So, man, she was like, and I, her husband, you know what, he's not somebody, you know what, he likes tenders, but he's somebody who likes his own things. Like, and who will start, she got to tell us that he will start from the top with only 1,000 rand that he has, and he will hope for the miracle to happen. That's how faithful he is in whatever that he got to do. And yeah, man, that's what we could see
on this entertainment industry, and she was live on her Instagram just yesterday. And another news that we got to see is this one, Yasilo Mike Kangube. Hey, show this guy, you can know. He's always on people's mouth. Like, he's always there, scandal after scandal. Like, there's always something new about Yasilo Mike Kangube. And this time around, man, we saw that he's saying that he's going to sue Bogus Coolish. I just want somebody to show me love, and it could be anyone. It could be anyone. And yeah, man, Yasilo Mike Kangube is one of South African actors. You know what? He's said to be pursuing a legal action against the Trinity International Bible University. A bogus

people they normally say it. And this is one of higher learning institution that, you know what, fraudly converted him an honorary doctorate 2 years ago. If you still remember Silamaki Kangube man, for the past 2 years, was it 2024, right? Yeah, he was honored with a doctorate. And it say that now he's about to sue that you know what, university. And yeah man, this one comes, you know what, after after it was discovered that the university man is not registered. Not too long after. Yeah, after honoring Silamaki Kangube, that university man was shut down. And he posted that, you know what, after the humiliation, and after, you know what, the reputation, you know what, reputational harm, ridicule, and emotional distress, he thought it would be best that he got to see that university, because hey, this person man, if you still remember his reputation man, yeah, was not good for this past 2 years. So yeah man, we'll see how it unfolds.

And see, I mean, if you get to remember, Marcelo is not the only one, you know what, that got to receive a honorary doctorate from illegal operating institutions. Like, he's not the first one. If you get to remember, in 2021, Sean Mkize, popularly known as Mam Mkize, man, Leona, she got to receive an honorary doctorate in philosophy from, you know what, Christian Institution, God Shepherd College of Religion, Culture and Training. And that KwaZulu-Natal College, man, was claimed they were motivated by the reality TV star, as you know what, philosophy and yeah, of good deeds. And the businesswoman, man, she got to announce the news, you know what, on Instagram, and later found on that, you know what, that institution is not found on the any database in South Africa. And that's how it is. It came after the Department of Higher Education, man, got to announce, all right, man, I konahale. There is no such a thing.

Yeah, man, those are some of the uses that they're still trending on, or they are still on people's mouth. And another one that we got to see is this one, yeah, Dallas, whereby, you know what, he got to thank his partner for standing by him after, you know what, he got a stroke. And the real name of Dallas is Leslie Mampe. You know what, he thanked his partner and the baby mama for standing with him, or standing by his side after a stroke 2 years ago. And yeah, man, that's one of the things that we got to see. And the Den of God, known for all his all white Bryston house parties, you know what, he's got to suffer a stroke health setback on his 40th birthday. And yeah, man, the 41-year-old man, he claimed that the stress of losing

0: losing their loved ones, including his best friend. We are talking about AKA or Kenan Forbes and his father, Leslie Mampeshinia, man. It took the toll on him or on his health. And yeah, man, on his 40th birthday, this 26th July, South African men were alerted by the news of his stroke that took place hours before, you know what, the scheduled birthday party. And yeah, man, the Dallas, he got to talk, he told the radio host Tabetha that his family, a partner, you know what, and three children and two daughters, his son, you know what, he saved his life, whereby, you know what, they were with him through it all. And yeah, man, that's what we get to check for you on entertainment industry. And when the time is like this, I'd like us to quickly do this and then we'll be right back.
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That is what is putting us just 8 minutes before we reach the hour two. The name of the song is called Don't Matter. The sound's coming from Akon and was following John Legend with So High, and Madison Ray came earlier on with Mirror. And yeah, man, those are tracks that we got to give you right here on Ultimate Radio 99.8. And yeah, guys, when the time is like this, it's time for us to wrap this second lap of the show, whereby we are about to enter into the third and final lap of the show with Erica right here on Ultimate Radio 99.8. And when the time is like this, it's time for you guys to get to request a song that you like me to play for you after the hour two. After the hour two, it's all about you. It's all about your request. It's all about the music that you love. So make sure that you don't change that dial. So what you can do is to send a voice note on the number 6220098 on 6220098 requesting a song that you like me to play for you. Or you can get to call me on the number 2121998 is the number that you can get to call right here in studio, but we'll be taking the calls after the hour two. Yeah, we'll be taking the calls after the hour two. But for now, man, let's continue with more lovely sounds and get to give you this one coming from Ted McRae with You Broke Me First. Enjoy it.

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Indeed, man. Elastic Heart is the name of this one. Sounds that came in from Marcia and was following Teta McRae with You Broke Me First. And to check out our time, it's just a minute after the hour two. It's that time whereby you get to request a song that you'd like me to play for you by calling us right now. The calls are now open. It's after two. So you can call me on the number 21 21 998 21 21 998, and yeah, man, get to hear now which song do you like me to play for you today. By the way, let's take this one, the ultimate.

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1: Eric.
0: Hi, how are you?
1: Jumbo Africa, my brother, how are you?
0: I am good, I'm fantastic.
1: Nice. It's a beautiful Sunday.
0: It's a beautiful one, indeed. One
1: relaxing, enjoying the music, the good music.
0: Mm-hmm.
1: For the past 20 years.
0: Yeah.
1: Yeah.
0: Why?
1: Where were you? Let me ask you. Ask this.
0: Alright.
1: Angie. Where were you on the 8th of this month?
0: On the 8th of this month?
1: Yes.
0: Oh. And where was I?
1: Try to remember.
0: somewhere, Gaga Budle Lake Cookhouse.
1: And where is the place?
0: Somewhere around Matadika.
1: No, I did not see you. The reason why it went over there, I didn't see you there.
0: Yeah?
1: I couldn't see you there.
0: Haibu. Haibu. Kanjani.
1: I can't remember seeing you.
0: No way. I was there.
1: Oh, you're going to listen to the speech of someone.
0: Mm-hmm.
1: Okay.
0: Yeah.
1: Angeli.
0: Okay.
1: Zamajobe.
0: Zamajobe.
1: Yes.
0: Okay. With which one?
1: Ndawiyami.
0: Okay. Ndawiyami. Okay. I know, man. I got it for you.
1: Yes.
0: I got it for you, Angeli. Yeah?
1: Yes. I don't have patent to come and make it like a simple player.
0: Listen before you cut your call. That's Angle Ganda Ganda we too. Come on, look at sea points. Arazama Jobe with Ndawiyami. Enjoy.

0: Hey, hi, this is Toto from Khubizwana. Can you please play me a song by John Legend? And it says, I think it's Nevers, the name of the song. Yes, it's Nevers. Thank you.
1: And yeah, man, thank you very much. Kamono ka Khubizwana. And yes, of course, John Legend coming right up with Nevers. Enjoy it.

0: And then, yeah, man, we'll come back to this one. Let's take the this call. Oh, my goodness. Okay, please call us back.
1: And you look in my eyes. Yeah, it feels like the very first time. I could fall for you forever.
0: Okay, let's take this call. The Ultimate Radio, hello?
2: Hello.
0: Hi, how are you?
2: I'm fine.
0: I'm good. Who am I talking to? Okay, Gashotze, what can I play for you today?
2: It's on my deck.
0: Can you please be louder? I can't hear you properly. I'm sorry.
2: It's on my deck.
0: Deck.
2: Deck, you are a god.
0: Deck with what?
2: Deck, you are god.
0: I can't hear you. My goodness. Seriously, there's something wrong with me here. I can't hear her. Like, I'm so sorry for that. I'm so sorry. Please call us back.
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0: Good afternoon, and how are you, Eric? Please play me Full Again by Westlife. This is Dolphy. Thank you.
1: Thank you very much for that one. Full Again, this one comes, Full Again, in fact, Full Again. This one comes from Westlife. Enjoy it.

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1: You guys play the best music.
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2: Hello, my name is Tanki from Mazinot. Please play me My Heart Will Go On by Celine Dion. It's actually a dedication to my special someone. Thank you.
3: Thank you very much. My Heart Will Go On. Yes, Celine Dion will come. But for now, let's take this call. The Ultimate Radio, hello?
4: Hello.
3: Hi.
4: Pabazo,
3: okay, Pabazo. Dex with Dear God.
4: Mm.
3: Okay. Thank you very much.
4: Thank you. Ah,
3: man, I'm so happy that you are part of the family now. Welcome.
4: Thank you.
3: Thank you. Yeah, man, there was a request coming in. But for now, man, let's give you this one coming from Celine Dion. With My Heart Will Go On. And then when we come back from this one, we give you Dex with Dear God. Enjoy.

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0: 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Please play me Amifaku Imali. 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Thank you.
1: Thank you very much, Nguika Roma. You know what? Amifaku on this one is alongside Black Diamond with Imali.

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0: I'm Itumeleng from Mafeteng.
1: Okay,
0: Itumeleng. Would you please play me the song which goes by The Chains, Smokers, something just like this?
1: Chain Smokers. Okay. Okay. I'm trying to find it for you. Right? I'm trying to find it for you. Something just like this. Right? It's the one that you want.

0: Into Mena, the sounds are coming from Encore with Mputa Pute right here on Ultimate Radio 99.8. And yeah, man, we're still playing your requests, the ones that comes from our WhatsApp hotline on 622-00998. That's where you can get to send a voice note or call us on the number 212-1998. But for now, let's listen to this voice note.
1: Hello, man.
0: Hi.

Hello, hello, hello. Please play me Kisses the Moonlight by George Benson. Kinala Shonoloka Kachiwega Mana.

0: Okay, we'll continue with this one. Let's take this call. The Ultimate Radio, hello?
1: Hello.
0: Hi, how are you?
1: I'm good, and you?
0: I'm good. Who am I talking to?
1: Eric Lisetta from Putin.
0: Okay, Beto, what can I play for you today?
1: The song of Summer Braxton by Breach. Yeah.
0: By what?
1: Hammer Braxton.
0: Mm-hmm.
1: Prettiest girl.
0: A prettiest girl, okay.
1: Yes.
0: Okay, no man, I'll play it for you, right?
1: Thank you, Beto.
0: Thank you, Beto. And yeah, man, that's Beto Kamapoteng. Yeah. He was placing his request. By the way, let's continue with this one.

0: And man, it's putting us just 5 minutes before we reach the hour three. And man, Mr. Kenneth is already on standby. He's going to take you from the hour three all the way to the hour six. And as for me, Eric, man, it has been amazing. 3 hours of the show. I was here from the hour 12. Now is my time to love and leave you until we meet again. As for me, Eric, and for people who want to follow me on social media platforms, I'm there on Facebook. It's Eric Photos. Eric Photos is where you can get to follow me on Facebook. Or what you can do, man, you can also get to follow me on TikTok. Instagram is Eric5741. Those are the handles that you can get to follow me at on Instagram, TikTok, and yeah, let's engage. By the way, let's take this call. The ultimate really, hello?
1: Eric.
0: Hi.
1: Imali. Yes. That's a powerful song, my brother. That's a powerful song.
0: Yeah.
1: In fact, like he saw a couple of bands and all that.
0: Imali, my brother.
1: All right. Thank you. Maybe I can't sing that again.
0: Ah, no man, no man can jah.
1: I'm not here.
0: Thank you. That's
1: right.
0: And yeah, man, closing things off, Berita. This one is called Tandoloi 2. Adios.

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0: 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A very beautiful track, this one.
1: Be someone, be someone, be someone.
0: Be someone, be someone. It's putting us exactly on 17 minutes after the hour 3. And welcome and welcome, ladies and gentlemen, to this beautiful show, The Prime Lounge with Kenava, Man of the House in the studio. Where are you tuning in from? If it happens that you're tuning in from Rhotong, it's 90.3 FM. 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Lastly, Masero, Miriam Wave, it's 99.8 FM. So let's come and gather here and just enjoy this blissful Sunday afternoon, man. You know that I bring you nothing but a vibey music, soulful music, man. You know that right here on the Prime Lounge, we play nothing, man. You know that. For full 3 hours, I'll just be giving you the beautiful tracks coming from a classic soul, chill out music, neo R&B, and lounge music, cafe music. Such songs as these ones that I have just played, The Smooth Operator coming from Sade, and the songs of Trace Chapman, man. The songs of the Maxwell, such as Ascension, the songs of Karenine, Bay, Ray, Put Your Records On, those beautiful tracks, man, and many more, the songs that you will only hear right here on the Prime Lounge. So you know that it's Sunday that you've been waiting for. You know that... I also bring you nothing, man, but I talk about love because you know that I normally encourage people to fall in love because love is such a beautiful thing. It's like oxygen. We cannot survive without it. So let's just gather here and enjoy the music. Before we can go any further, I just want to thank those who came before me. I'm talking about Daddy Cole in the morning for ensuring that he nurture our souls with the Word of God. And then after handing it over to the Sunday Serenades team, and they give you a very beautiful program for full 3 hours from the R9 up to the hour 12. And from the hour 12 up to the hour 3, it was Eric with a beautiful jazz program. And for now, it's your time and I with the beautiful program, The Prime Lounge. For full 3 hours of nothing but a beautiful music. Make sure that you don't change your dial. If it's your first time tuning in to this big radio station, welcome and welcome to the family of love, the family of universal language. Good music, man. Music for the heart, not music for the ears. Maxwell, beautiful track. This one, it's called Ascension. Don't ever wonder.

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2: Yo, yo, this is Mr. BWKA to the Y, otherwise known as Ndate Mohale, man. But I just want to take this opportunity to congratulate the Ultimate Family, man, for reaching this milestone. Ooh, I'm still part of the family. I'm still loving it here, man. I'm exceptionally proud of the Ultimate, man, for reaching this milestone. It wasn't easy, but it was worth it. Trust me, man. Yeah.
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Tevin Campbell, can we talk for a moment, baby? Can we talk for a moment? It's a very beautiful tune in this one. Putting us on 20 minutes before we get to the hour 4 right here on the Prime Lounge. If you have just tuned in, welcome and welcome to this beautiful program. Once again, I'm Kenneth, a man of the house, keeping you company for the next 3 beautiful hours. Whether you're driving home, sitting on the balcony, sharing dinner with someone special, texting that person who makes your heart race, or simply enjoying your own company this beautiful afternoon. But you cannot have 110% joy if you're alone. Eh? But however, you are exactly where you need to be. This afternoon, we are serving a classic soul man in neo R&B. Smooth, long sounds, cave music. And all the songs that understand what words sometimes fail to say. So get comfortable, dim the light, pour something nice. This beautiful Sunday afternoon right here on the Prime Lounge, man. You know, it's the 31st of May 2026. It's the last Sunday of this beautiful month. So just enjoy the music with me for full 3 hours. This one is coming from... it's a beautiful track that I'm about to give to you. It's coming from... Johnny Gill. It's called My Johnny Gill. Enjoy.

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1: We've known each other for a while. I'm into you. I don't know what I gotta do, you know, to get closer to you.
2: Wait a minute. Now, you know I'm in a situation. Why are you even... Don't do this. Why are you tripping like that?
1: Well, I understand that, but your whole vibe is, you know, I can see myself being with you forever.
2: That's really beautiful. I kind of dig you, too. You know that. We're friends, and I'm in a situation. I'm in a relationship, and you know what that means.
1: Well, whatever I gotta do, I'll do it for you.
2: Tripping me up.

4 o'clock, right on the dot, right here on the Prime Lounge with Ken of a Man of the House. Welcome to the second lab of this beautiful show. Remember that we are still having a full 2 hours to go, man. With the beautiful tunes like this one's coming from Ekabadu. It's called Next Lifetime, yeah? Next Lifetime. So make sure that you don't change your dial, man, because we're just going to look into interesting things that we can do. You know, I'm just going to give you some tips, especially for people who suffer often, who suffer mostly while they are in relationship, breakup, you know. So if it happens that you're someone who keeps on experiencing breakups in a short time, it can feel frustrating and even make you doubt yourself. But often it's less about bad luck and more about patterns that can be adjusted. So we're just going to share the practical tips on how to defeat such challenges. So make sure that you don't change your dial. When we get to 15 minutes after the hour 4, we'll get into that.

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2: 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I'm feeling like snow on a hot day. You know what I'm saying? I'm feeling fabulous, fantastic. You dig? You know, I'm smiling. You know, I'm singing. I'm singing like the birds. I'm up early.
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Snow, I'll grant I want you around. It's a very beautiful tune, this one, putting us on 10 minutes after the hour of 4 right here on the Prime Lounge. If you have just tuned in, welcome and welcome to this beautiful show. And make sure that you don't change the dial, because when we get to 15 minutes after the hour 4, we shall be looking into something interesting. You know, the tips about love affairs. So make sure that you don't change the dial. For now, this one is coming from Luther Vandross, is saying, "Here and Now." Yeah, "Here and Now." Enjoy.

Lonely Rich, I Call It Love. Nobody tell you what to do. Don't let anybody tell you what to do. Putting us on exactly on 16 minutes after the hour 4 right here on the Prime Lounge. This is the second lab of this beautiful show. Just remember that I did say that if ever it happens that you're someone who always experiences breakups in a short space of time, you know, it can be frustrating, even make you doubt yourself. Or maybe I'm lacking something. Maybe I guess it's a mujolo. Maybe I guess it's all rat. Or I guess it's all rat. You know, just slow down and the start of a relationship. You know what? A common reason for a short relationship, it's moving too fast emotionally or physically. Don't be too fast, man. I remember one of the good days, you know. You my everything. I wanted.

to act like I'm father to my girlfriend. I would do the things that you know. I was acting like a parent, you know. It's hard long hair mo here. So come on, reason for short relationship is, you know, moving too fast emotional and physical. Se ganza chelete no jolo ka haeka wa khodisa. Slow down. Don't rush into deep attachment in the first weeks. Avoid such a heartbreak. O tla utlwa hona le kweletane o dulang. O re ka re you share with your friends. Why? Because you are just rushing into deep attachments in the first few weeks, even first few months, even a year, man. Because mutuki mutu. So make sure that you take a time to really observe, you know, how the person behaves in different situations. Let trust build gradually instead of assuming compatibility early. Those are the thorns that you are carefully to look for. Look for patterns in past breakups. Instead of only asking why did they leave, ask, did the relationship end in similar ways? Did I ignore early warning signs? You know, red flags are always there, man, but sometimes we are so ignorant and say, no, let me just guess, okay, it was my fault. Was I choosing similar types of partners who weren't stable for me? Because sometimes we attract horrific people to our lives. Hana the quality take the batlang from the onset, but you find that we compromise even say hot la look up. No, it's really in your heart, then don't let them tear us apart. Be honest about compatibility, not just attraction. Baby, I don't know what there is a Bible proverb that I love so much that states that beauty is deceptive. Beauty is fleeing. It's temporary, man. So some of the things that you should consider. Strong chemistry can hide long-term incompatibility. Check early for communication style. That's the first thing you should check for. Emotional maturity. Mature emotionally. When we reason, do they reason logically? Kapo reason aga di emotion na kweka ofela why victimize. I don't know. Goals in life, not always sabah. Well, road trips, you know, such things. What our head? I how much roots aga di planets? How long term investment? Now our roots are hey la. Oja ranga road trip biga chelte no enjoy life on a run. Yeah. Check for values of family, money, loyalty, lifestyle. Attraction starts a relationship, but compatibility sustains them. One thing that you should do is improve communication early. Many relationships end because of unspoken expectations. No, I'm not content with this. Communicate or no. So, saying what you actually feel without attaching. Asking clear questions instead of assuming. I thought you will come. I thought you will come. No, it doesn't work that way. Asking clear questions for clarity.

we don't assume. Addressing small issues before they grow. You know, we end up feeding the anger inside of ourselves until we burst out. Because you've been compressing small issues until they multiply, they grow up into something huge. Not being aware of how to do it. If you know what's really in your heart, then you've been sad for a long time. Avoid silent resentment. It kills relationships slowly. I know that one with myself. I know this one with myself. And it's all because of me. I answer because you called. I reply because you text. We have a bond that's on. So avoid silent resentment. It kills a relationship totally. One another thing, don't ignore red flags just because you like someone. To the whole world. They will hurt you, man. Relationship. But he was giving you wisdom. Born, consider those red flags. Excuse a disrespect. It's one of the things that you should excuse. Tolerate inconsistency. Hope someone will change later. If you keep thinking maybe it will get better, pause and reassess. Another important thing, work on emotional independence. If a relationship becomes your main source of happiness, a pressure builds quickly. However, when our water house got a relationship, our pressure will build quickly. You are migrating from one relationship to another within a short period of time. No, there are some things that you can build. Friendships, hobbies, personal goals, self-confidence outside relationship. This reduces clinginess and emotional overload. The last thing that you should do is learn how to handle conflict without breaking up immediately. We know it's real. After a severe breakup, immediately we get into a conflict. So learn how to handle conflict without breaking up immediately. Some couples end because of avoidable fights instead of ending things quickly. Pause before reacting, clarify misunderstandings, focus on solutions, not blame. They are very perfect into shifting a blame. I didn't text because online. Why should it be like that, man? Focus on solutions and not a blame. However, looking at our time, it's 26 minutes after the hour 4. You're still tuning in to the Prime Lounge with Kenneth, Man of the House. For now, let me just give you this beautiful track coming from Beyonce. It's called Disappear. Enjoy.

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2: 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This is Jolie Flocka here, otherwise known to you as Extreme, your girlfriend's favorite DJ, Mr. 123. OMG, 20 years. You heard me right? I can't believe this. Anyway, congratulations to you, Dynamite, Biscuit, Ginger, Ultimate Radio, on 20 amazing years. 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

Tony Braxton, Long As I Live, a very beautiful track, this one, putting us on 25 minutes before we get to the hour 5, right here on the Prime Lounge with Kenneth, Man of the House. This one is coming from Kim. It's called Why Would You Stay? I'm dedicating this beautiful song to someone. Eh? I know that particular person loves it so much. Enjoy. Shining.

0: beautiful track coming from Elvina, coming from Bear Williams. It's called Elvina. Putting us on 15 minutes before we get to the hour 5. You're still tuning in to the Prime Lounge, a beautiful, soulful program that comes to you each and every Sunday afternoon from the hour 3 up to the hour 6. Man, we bring you nothing but beautiful shows where we talk about nothing but love. Yeah, because love is such a beautiful thing. We cannot just enjoy life without it. However, for now, this one is coming from Dan Seagal. It's called You Let Me In. We are now awakening the dead love vibes in you. Believe me, after listening to these beautiful songs,
1: talk to myself.
0: 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You're regaining your strength.
1: Don't go.
0: You're just smiling and blushing again. I'm going to fall deeply this time. Yeah?

putting us exactly on 4 minutes before we get to the hour of five right here on the Prime Lounge. It's that hour, man, that you have been waiting for, where you are going to take over this beautiful program, where you're just going to make a playlist and reshape the Prime Lounge by just sending me a voice note on 622-00998 or call me on 2121-999-2121-999 and just get a request to your soulful music, not any other genre. Neo R&B, soulful classics, lounge music, and cafe only right here on the Prime Lounge. 622-00998. 622-00998. It's our WhatsApp hotline, or you can just call me on 2121-999-2121-999. On the other side, you can just visit our Facebook page. It's Ultimate Radio 99.8. And just leave your comment right there and request your song, and I will surely play it for you right here on the Prime Lounge.

And for now, this one is coming from Gerald Lavert. I would give anything and everything to fall in love with you. Yeah? Okay, it's a social now to fight for that relationship.

That was Gerald Lavette. I would give anything to fall in love. For now, this one is coming from Smokey Robinson saying One Heartbeat. It's a very beautiful song. It's a requested by KB Kalisia. Enjoy it, my darling. I'm so glad that at least you got to see my face on Facebook. Enjoy it.

0: Ultimate, hello? Ultimate, hello?
1: Hello, Ken. How are you?
0: I'm good, thanks, and how about yourself?
1: I'm good, my man, I'm good. Would you please spin this one for me?
0: Mm-hmm.
1: Jeffrey Carrington wrapped up by Jeffrey Carrington.
0: Come again?
1: Jeffrey Carrington.
0: Uh-huh.
1: Roast up.
0: Okay, I'll play it for you.
1: Okay, thank you, Ken.
0: You're welcome, my brother.

0: Kim Mushweshwe, the founder of the Basutu Nation, strategic thinking and inspirational leadership by Kim Mushweshwe I in the 19th century led to the formation of Lesotho. Emerging between Zulu Nation, the Boers and the British, Mushweshwe used his diplomatic skill to unite Basutu clans escaping the Zulu's conquering forces. He preserved his kingdom, either absorbing or overcoming rival tribes. Mushweshwe used the mountains to create a defendable capital, Tabawusiu, and used French missionary diplomacy and weaponry, defeating the British in 1851 but losing to the Boers in 1868. Mushweshwe appealed to Queen Victoria for help. She declared Basutoland a British protectorate. In 1966, Basutoland gained its independence from Britain, becoming the Kingdom of Lesotho. Never forget Kim Mushweshwe, the founder of the Basutu Nation.
1: 7 minutes after the hour, 5 right here on the Prime Lounge. I'm sorry, my brother. I don't get to find the song that you requested. You can call again and request another one. I'm really sorry. I tried to find it, but unfortunately, I don't get it.
2: Hi, Kenneth.
1: Hello, hello, my darling.
2: The house, Louisa, like a market.
1: Hi, Mikey.
2: TLC ka Red Light. Enjoying the music.
1: I'm glad you are enjoying the music, my darling. TLC Red Light. Enjoy.

0: Ultimate, hello.
1: Hello, my father. 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
0: Mm-hmm.
1: Vanice Thomas. Vanice Thomas, new love. Vanice Thomas, new love.
0: New love.
1: Yes, sir.
0: All right, my brother. I'll surely look for it.
1: Okay. Thank you, Kay.
0: Sharp.

0: Hello, Mr. Kenneth.
1: Hello, hello, my darling.
0: Bridget.
1: Hello, Bridget.
0: Ke kopa hle go mpapalle pina ya di one wa week. Mwana le Ladies Night, Sir Elton John and Stevie Wonder. Mm-hmm. That's what friends are for. Thank you. Have a great time.
1: Thank you, my darling. Enjoy your time as well.

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1: Play me. Can you stand the rain?
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1: New edition. 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
2: 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Okay.

0: 30 minutes after the hour of 5 right here on the Ultimate Radio 99.8. It was Alexander O'Neill by the song called Sentimental. And this one is coming from Natalie Cole. It's called The Rest of the Night. Yona, it's requested. It's requested by... No, that one, yeah. Sentimental, it was requested by D. Let me just take this call.
1: Ultimate, hello? Ultimate, hello?
0: I don't know what is happening. Please call again. Please call again.
2: Why are you going so fast? You can keep your...
0: Ultimate, hello?
3: Good afternoon.
0: Good afternoon.
3: How are you?
0: I'm good, thanks. And you, my brother?
3: I'm okay.
0: Great.
3: Yes. Can you please play me this song by this band called Queen?
0: The Queen?
3: Yes, Queen.
0: Uh-huh. By who?
3: Yes, the name of the song is Bohemian Rhapsody. It's song, it's Ibinaki Queen. In the band, David John Queen.
0: Uh-huh. The name of the song is?
3: Bohemian Rhapsody.
0: Bohemian Rhapsody.
3: Rhapsody.
0: Rhapsody. Okay.
3: Yes. I don't know if you can find that song. If you don't, then I'll option you.
0: All right. No, I found it, my brother. And
3: thank
0: I'll
3: you
0: surely
3: so much.
0: Play it for you.
3: I would
0: sure, glad
3: to hear that song. Thank you and enjoy the show.
0: Thank you, my brother.
3: Sure.

0: 17 minutes before we get to the hour 6 right here on the Prime Lounge with Kenneth, man of the house. You're still cruising nice right here. And this one, it is called Africa, coming from Jimmy Dludlu featuring BB Winings. It's a very beautiful tune, this one. It was requested by Aigi Vera, and I hope you enjoy it. You enjoyed it. And for now, let's take another voice note and get to hear what's the request.
1: Hello, Kenneth. How are you?
0: I'm good, thanks. And you, my darling?
1: The Power of Love.
0: All right, my darling.
1: Luther Vandross. Thank you.
0: Enjoy it. Luther Vandross, The Power of Love.

0: Ludovan Reyes, Power of Love. Very beautiful track, this one.
1: Hi, brother.
0: Hello, hello, my darling. Hello, Mati.
1: Total Eclipse of the Heart. Bonnie Taylor.
0: Bonnie Taylor. Total Eclipse of the Heart. Enjoy it, my darling.

0: 4 minutes before we get to the hour six, Randy Crawford, Shine. It's a very beautiful track, this one. As we are about to close and wrap up this beautiful show, I just want to appreciate each and every one of you that just decided, you know what? Let's tune in to the Ultimate Radio 99.8, especially to this beautiful program, the Prime Lounge, and listen to Kenneth, Man of the House, and enjoy the soulful music, music for the heart. You know, I just want to leave a short message to people who experienced severe heartbreaks. Falling in love again can feel scary after heartbreak, you know. But it also means your heart is still open, and that's strength and not weakness. Shine like a star. Take your time. You don't have to rush or force anything. The right love won't require you to lose yourself or question your worth. It will feel calm, safe, and real, even if it starts quietly. So your past didn't ruin your future. It taught you what you deserve. So when love comes again, don't close the door. Just walk slow, stay away, and let it grow naturally. And I'm just not leaving you alone. I'm just leaving you with this beautiful tune coming from Abel Chug, saying Imperfect.
1: Imperfect.
0: Sometimes we expect miracles, yet we are unperfect. We are imperfect.
1: Hit me with that imperfect smile.
0: Until we meet again next Sunday, same time and same place. Love from me, Kenneth, Man of the House. I-

0: Kim Mushreshwe, the founder of the Basutu Nation, strategic thinking and inspirational leadership by Kim Mushreshwe I in the 19th century led to the formation of Lesotho. Emerging between Zulu Nation, the Boers and the British, Mushreshwe used his diplomatic skill to unite Basutu clans escaping the Zulu's conquering forces. He preserved his kingdom, either absorbing or overcoming rival tribes. Mushreshwe used the mountains to create a defendable capital, Tabawusiu, and used French missionary diplomacy and weaponry, defeating the British in 1851, but losing to the Boers in 1868. Mushreshwe appealed to Queen Victoria for help. She declared Basutoland a British protectorate. In 1966, Basutoland gained its independence from Britain, becoming the Kingdom of Lesotho. Never forget King Mushreshwe, the founder of the Basutu Nation. 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

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I am your host, Mama Rake Mojoji. Well, it's Rake for you. And welcome to Deja Vu, a family show that floods the airwaves Sunday evening, 6 p.m. to 9 p.m. on the Ultimate Radio, where we push it with music and conversations here and there, with a hope that we can stir social debate to try and help find lasting solutions to life's challenges. 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

now, and of course those that came before him, thank you a thousand times. And it's exciting to always join you here, family. It's exciting to always join you here on a Sunday evening where we complete the weekend and gear up to kickstart the new week. And what a great way. Today marks the 31st of May, year 2026. And as we down the month of May to resume the first day of June, which is the new month, we really are grateful for all that we have. And I'm wondering how your Sunday has been like. And as usual, coming through to this platform, we usually say hello and hello and hello, family. Hope you have been good since the last we talked. And here we meet again. And you're wondering what is up. Well, before I give you the rundown of the show, let us just delve into it and give you the full version of the song, Christina Perry coming through with 1,000 Years. You know, in life, whether it be a sibling, whether it be a childhood friend, whether it be a co-worker or somebody that has impacted her life in a positive way, there are times when you feel you have to tell them, I have loved you for 1,000 years. And then somebody would come through and say, why? And you'd say, because you've always been the wind beneath my wing. See now. And let's meet after this, family. Let's meet after this. Enjoy.

Callum Scott with You Are The Reason. And remember, before I went off, I literally said, there are those people who are deserving of lyrics similar to the double play we gave you earlier than that. It was

Vanessa Perry with a song, For a Thousand Years. I've loved you for a thousand years. Anyways, with our time jumping to 30 minutes after the hour six, welcome to Deja Vu with Rake. If you've just tuned in, it's 30 minutes of you just sending through your shout outs. You can reach out via our WhatsApp hotline 622-00998, where you are allowed to send a text or a voice note to tell us where you're tuning in from and anybody you want to touch base with. Other than that, you can go straight to our Facebook page to drop us a comment, and our Facebook page is Ultimate Radio 99.8. Tell us where you're listening in from and what your day has been like, your Sunday marking the last month of May. Other than that, call in on 21211998 and we'll open that up until the hour 7. 7, we will be taking on the second lap of the show where, as usual, we have to give each other some space to drop something. A topic, of course, where we get to have conversations about life issues. And if you are late and you didn't prep on your snacks, this is one show that helps you sit back as you are sitting behind the fireplace, or for some it's the primer stove, for some it's that paraffin heater, for some it's that electric heater, for some it's that gas heater. We are all catered for here. Let's sit, oh, of course, and our very own Paola, if you have that as well. Well, some have modified it into a fireplace, a bonfire, that is. And then you can sit back and grab a cup of some warm beverage as you listen through and enjoy the 3 hours. You know, we only have that scope, 3 hours with you here, and we all ought to make the best of it. So go prepare the snacks, get your bowl of snacks, you know, whether it be cookies or biscuits or some nice soup that was cooked for dinner to align with the cold winter nights. Well, go get that quickly because you still have 29 minutes to go grab it and get back and sit back and relax so that we can get the conversation going. Ultimate Radio, Deja Vu. So we're still on and we are still loving every bit of the show. So let's hide away with Rihanna featuring Mickey Echo with the song Stay. I don't know which who the song talks to, but I hope you've never experienced moments where you had to literally beg somebody to stay, beg somebody to be there for you. But anyhow, we got your back, right?

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Always thank you for sending through your shout outs. Just a few minutes from introducing the second lap of the show, which is where it gives us ample time to deal with issues. And maybe you could be encountering an issue that literally needs unity to give you solutions. And here is a platform on Deja Vu where we literally dive deeper and give issues depth, and then we unearth solutions that are practical. And it's a good thing, because with us, we are family oriented. So whether it's your niece who's underage, whether it's your niece who's of age, or it's you playing the adult or being the adult, takes care of things, it's a good thing. And the girl squad, thank you, fam. Then I'll take this one coming in from Maftown again. It's Robin going, I had a normal day, okay? However, I'm loving the music. And with just 4 minutes remaining, family, thank you for taking part to say your hellos as well. This literally means I'm welcome to share this platform with you. It means so much more. This show isn't what it is without you, family. And family is family because we support each other. Let's go hide away with another classic and take it from the legendary Sade with By Your Side. And that will guide us straight into the second lap of the show, where we will drop something interesting. You know, things are interesting, always interesting. So let's meet in a short while. Enjoy.

0: Yo, this is Mr. BWK8 with a Y, otherwise known as Ndate Mohale, man. But I just want to take this opportunity to congratulate the Ultimate Family, man, for reaching this milestone. Ooh, I'm still part of the family. I'm still loving it here, man. I'm exceptionally proud of the Ultimate, man, for reaching this milestone. It wasn't easy, but it was worth it. Trust me, man. Yep.
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1: 5 minutes after the hour 7, welcome to the second lab of Deja Vu with your host, Rake. And this is that point where we have to drop a topic that will definitely get the conversation going. And today, we're not going anything love, okay? Today, we're trying to find reasons for our existence, sort of. So I want to understand family, and I am definite. You would attest to this. Looking back into the years you've survived, and looking ahead into miles that you have to cover. What are the lessons learned? I'll go over it again. Checking your age now and the years you've covered living and looking ahead into what you feel remains of your life. What statement can you make of yourself? I don't know if this is clear enough. I'll say it in the vernacular as well. How hetla mogao o sheba bophelo ba hao mo o tswang teng. O sheba mo o yang teng. Ke qeto e feng o ka enkang ka bophelo ba hao? What conclusion can you make of your life looking back into what you've survived and looking ahead into what remains? What message do you have for yourself? What message do you want to send to yourself? So tonight, we're all about doing reflections. Tonight on Deja Vu, we're all about doing a bit of introspection to check about survival. You know, who we are, what completes us, and moving forward, what drives us. It's 8 minutes after the hour 7. So let that sink in and think about it. Looking back into the years you've survived, looking ahead into the years you are yet to live, what message do you have for yourself? Tell us, and to do that, you can call in on 21219988, or you can drop us a comment on Facebook page, which is Ultimate Radio 99.8. Other than that, you can utilize our studio WhatsApp hotline. It's 622-00998. And send us a voice note or a text and tell us what your thoughts are about the subject. Looking back into the years you've lived, looking ahead into the years you are yet to cover, what message or conclusion can you draw? But basically, what message do you hold and what message can you say or send to yourself?
0: Kim Mushweshwe, the founder of the Basutu Nation, strategic thinking and inspirational leadership by Kim Mushweshwe the First in the 19th century led to the formation of Lesotho. Emerging between Zulu Nation, the Boers and the British, Mushweshwe used his diplomatic skill to unite Basutu clans escaping the Zulu's conquering forces. He preserved his kingdom, either absorbing or overcoming rival tribes. Mushweshwe used the mountains to create a defendable capital, Tababusiu, and used French missionary diplomacy and weaponry, defeating the British in 1851, but losing to the Boers in 1851.

0: 1868, when she appealed to Queen Victoria for help. She declared Basutoland a British protectorate. In 1966, Basutoland gained its independence from Britain, becoming the Kingdom of Lesotho. Never forget King Moshoeshoe, the founder of the Basutu Nation.
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1: 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You? I need
0: and you, and you, and you. My name is Shingi, a.k.a. Mr. Biggs. 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

Kian Ducrot, part of me is quite personal and emotional, but love written about the tragic loss of his best friend, Philly, who took his own life in December of the year 2019. Featured on Ducrot's 2023 album called Victory, the track processes the profound grief, heartbreak, and unresolved questions that followed. And this places us at 27 minutes after the hour 7. Still tuned in onto the Ultimate Radio and the program on It's Deja Vu. And we have something going on Facebook, and it reads as this. Looking back into what you've survived to date and looking into the years flashing ahead, what message do you have for yourself? Drop a comment on our Facebook page, Ultimate Radio 99.8, or call in on 212-1998, or send us a text or a voice note on our studio WhatsApp hotline, and the number is 622-00998. Other than that, we keep the show going. So let's hear what you have. After a double play, we'll go check on the comments and, of course, read through them, and hoping they'll drive us towards the hour 8, where on at 8 p.m., we will be introducing yet another segment, which will be the last one for the night, the last segment of the show. Other than that, I'll drop you something coming through from Sia, and the song is called Chandelier.

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3: 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Do not miss this opportunity to learn, connect, showcase your talent, and celebrate youth innovation in Lesotho. For more information, tune into Ultimate Radio and follow updates on the official DYIMD Facebook page.

Don't say you love me unless you do. Faith Harmony with Don't Say You Love Me, and a time right now, 23 minutes before we get to the hour 8. Deja Vu with Rake. I'm your host, of course. And remember, this show floods the airwaves 6 p.m. to 9 p.m. Sundays on the Ultimate Radio, the heartbeat of the kingdom. And it's a family-oriented show where we discuss life issues to stress social debate with an effort to find lasting solutions. And it's that time where we quickly have to browse through your comments, and let's try Facebook, see who made it. And we have one coming. Allow me to do this so that I don't get to miss either of your comments, that all are observed and of course ushered in. We have Precious Moloi, and we had dropped you a statement, and the statement reads as follows: looking back into what you've survived to date and looking into the years flashing ahead, what message do you have for yourself? Precious Moloi comes through with the response, and it comes like this. That is her exclaiming. I have so much to say, Rake, but to cut the long story short, I survived that mandlwane called marriage. Yeah. Then Uncle Pizzo. Rake, a message to myself pertaining to the statement, looking back into the years that you've survived and looking ahead into the years that flash before you, what message do you have for yourself? And Uncle Pizzo says, looking back, Rake, I tell myself this. You've survived more than people realize. You've carried weight. You've pushed through days that felt impossible. And you're still here. Looking ahead, Rake, the years don't owe you perfection. They owe you peace. They owe you moments that make all the hard stuff make sense. So keep going, keep choosing yourself. The best memories, the deep laughs, the calm nights, they haven't even happened yet, and they are coming. That is a letter to Uncle Pizzo.

cherishing moments that I've been and also cherishing moments that are yet to come. Because I have to get my throat cleared. It's 20 minutes before we get to the hour 8. Allow me to hide away with something nice. Something coming from James Arthur featuring Anne Marie with the song Rewrite the Stars.

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16 minutes remain before we hit the hour 8 as we continue looking back into the years you've survived and the years that flash before your eyes. What message would you give to yourself? We have Palesa Moqakela going, Rake, I tell myself this. Palesa, the cold never lasts, my darling. It teaches the heart how to grow.

0: Moho ntiti. Moho, I'm proud of you. Anna khwabane. Anna says, Rage, I have to love myself first before loving anyone else. I shouldn't stay in a relationship where I don't feel appreciated, valued, or respected. I should leave the relationship when I'm feeling like I'm begging to be loved. Dineo Di Mahloka, giving us the close up, the closure that is. She goes, Rage, I tell myself, Miss Mahloka, you have made it, girl. Yeah, checking what you said, we have something coming through on WhatsApp, and let's see, we have a text coming from Angie, and Angie says, yo, Rage, what a hectic topic. Well, Nike bone hore, I have wasted much of my time lemoto hoping hore reabili. A tikin ze gita. Kabana hore mona kinze kisu ala rapo la pule. So kabana hore kitswe while I still can and build something for myself. Now kibona tzila. Happy to hear that. We have another one coming in from Miss Dikotsi, and Miss Dikotsi is from Hlotse Kaganyane. And Miss Dikotsi says, Rake, one message I tell myself is, Miss Dikotsi, hang in there. Continue the hard work because you have a bright future to handle. And remember, you have a dad to make proud. Don't let your home situation distract you. You've always been the girl you think you are. Always pray while working and work while praying. Guys, I'm learning a lot from you. I'm learning a lot from you. We have another one coming through, and it says, good evening, Rage. It's Nkhahli here. The message I tell myself, looking back into the years I've survived and the years that flash behind me so beautifully, I tell myself this. I have survived pain and abuse from my past marriage, but I do not let it destroy me. My past does not define my worth. I chose healing. I chose peace. I chose self-respect, and I chose for myself a better future. Rage, I survived, and now I'm learning to live again. It's Nkhahli from Ha'abiya. Let's check who we have as the last person. It's Tweety, and Tweety says, before giving up, Tweety, think of why you started in the first place. Let's hear her voice note.
1: Hi, this is Sada from Kobizona. One thing I've learned about life so far is that life will always throw rocks at you, and it's up to you whether you let it break you or make you. And what I've also learned is that healing is not a straight line. Some days it gets easier, some days it does not. It's a more good and bad road, you know, but it is possible. But there are bumps along the road, so yeah, that's another thing that I've learned. And so if I was to send a message to myself, I'd tell myself, oh, girl, life will always throw rocks at you, and it never gets easier. Stop acting like a victim. Because life will always throw rocks at you, and it never gets easier. We just learn how to survive. We just go stronger. We just find solution to our problems. We just learn how to survive, basically. It never gets easier. We just choose where we divert our attention to. Because life is never a smooth

0: sailing. 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It is possible to get by, but if only you're willing to. So I tell myself also to be patient with myself and to never let anything keep me down. And if I stumble, I make it part of my dance. Because at the end of the day, what we want is to live, to tell our story. Yeah. Thank you.
1: Well, family, much appreciation with all that you've said. And I'm learning so much. I'm learning so much. I am learning so much from you, family. And I wanted to close the segment with something that I believe talks to a lot of us. And takes us through our journeys and from what came through, I can tell we all have been through some experiences, some good, some not so good, but yet in the midst of the storm, you family have chosen to flip the chart and turn those lemons into lemonade. And to the gentlemen, to the ladies, to the superheroes that joined in the conversation to say, Rake, as the Deja Vu family, we're bold enough to come through on the platforms offered by the Ultimate Radio and air our views to say, if somebody's sitting back at home and wondering if they'll make it, you've had the testimonials. You too can make it. And with 8 minutes before we get to the hour 8, let me give you something to seal the wounds. It's a song called The Story I'll Tell, coming through from the gospel group Maverick City, featuring Naomi Rainey. And I want you family to listen to the lyrics carefully, because I think these are words spoken or uttered by most of you. Enjoy.

0: Hi, yes, you, and you, and you, and you. My name is Shingi, aka Mr. Biggs. Do you know that the Ultimate Radio is turning 20 years in existence? If you didn't know, now you know. Turn up the volume and get your groove on.
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And it reaches 2 minutes after the hour 8. Lauren Dale with You Say. Before that one, it was Maverick City featuring Naomi Rainey with The Story I'll Tell. And welcome to the third leg. Wide one to turn back the hands of time. Now that it's 3 minutes after the hour 8 on Deja Vu, let's welcome this last lap of the show. And as usual, you know the drill. This is where we have to let loose. We allow you to sort out our playlist because we're family and we're sharing this platform because sharing is caring. So you are allowed to drop us your playlist on Facebook, on our Facebook page. In 10 minutes time, I will update our Facebook page under this program where you can reach out and drop it there. It may look like an hour is quite some time on your hands, but believe me, as you play music here, sometimes I leave the studio without having gone through the entire playlist you suggested. So let's make it swiftly. So what we do, we play the following genres. It has to be your R&B soul, R&B pop, your classicals, nothing jamming to Kwaito or Amapiano, you know, also sort of type of, you know, we stick to something that aligns to the program. So because it's in the evening, we literally give you music that serenades your heart, your mind, to prepare you to go to sleep having had that lullaby experience. So let's stick to that. And this time around, I'll hide away with the legendary Whitney Houston. May her soul continue to rest in peace. Taken from 16 years ago, where she dropped us something beautiful. A song known as I Look to You, and I'll hide away for just a bit. Upon return, we continue with the show.

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And checking what our Facebook page looks like, remember, searching it online, it's Ultimate Radio 99.8. So it goes something like that, like this. Hello, family, because sharing is caring. Let's together build a playlist. Drop tracks you long to hear for the few minutes that remain before we bid each other farewell. So what would you love to hear? Allow us to hide away with Ed Sheeran's Photograph, and we'll meet thereafter.

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KCI and JoJo, All My Life, placing us at 23 minutes after the hour 8. You family love taking us back down into memories. And I'm wondering, who else is singing along to this tune? Well, thank you family, and we'll continue playing this gems for you until the end. Bob Marley and Lauryn Hill, Turn Your Lights Down Low.

0: 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Do not miss this opportunity to learn, connect, showcase your talent, and celebrate youth innovation in Lesotho. For more information, tune into Ultimate Radio and follow updates on the official DYIMD Facebook page.
1: Hey, Rakia. How are you this evening? Well, I'm okay. Could you just please play me by this song? It's Weezer. The name of the song is Africa by Weezer. Yes, so this is the Neo Sakwana from Botswana.
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3: And family, with 30 minutes gone after the hour 8, we're back on. I don't know. Sometimes I wish I could get the meaning behind your song requisitions. I think there's a story behind that. And there's nothing as good as working on radio, because you kind of have clues into what lies behind. Anyway, let's enjoy. Secret Love is coming through. This is Atlantic Star.

bells were just alarms. Caution tape around my heart. You ever wonder what we could have been? You said you wouldn't and you did. Lie to me, lie with me, get your fix. Now all my drinks and all my feelings are all mixed. Always missing people that I shouldn't be missing. Sometimes you gotta burn some bridges just to

And our time has gone 14 minutes before we get to the hour 9. And as I said, trying to pace up and raise up against time. I hope wherever you are tuning in from, all is still going well. Coming through is Billie Eilish. Unfortunately, at this point in time, with just 13 minutes remaining, we cannot be taking any calls, family. We have to push what we have on our hands.

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Only 3 minutes remain before we get to the hour nine. And at this juncture, family, allow me to say thank you 1,000 times for all the efforts you always put in on Deja Vu. And if ever I stepped on your toes, 1,000 apologies. Ho khopjwa ema otomane. 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Hi, the hot.

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Good evening, ladies and gentlemen, Ultimate Radio family. Thank you so much, Rake, and our family for such a beautiful playlist. Of course, Rihanna alongside Mickey Stay and Juice WRLD. Stay High came through. Miguel, Sure Thing. Maxwell, Pretty Things. JP Cooper came through with The Only Reason. And I just have to say, it is an awesome evening. The last day of May. Aren't you excited? Bestie, aren't you excited that finally the month is over? Finally, we get to experience, or rather, we are about to experience the new month, June. What are you having in store for us? That's the question I have on my mind. Otherwise, ladies and gentlemen, it is Night Powers, a Sunday edition. Welcome. My name is Sazi Daily Sazilicious, and you and I are going to be together until 0 hour, the midnight, as always. And I just want to say happy birthday to those who are celebrating their birthday. May God bless you and give you all sorts of fun, lot of money, any desire that you've always had. May just God grant you that. And just in case you're curious, Waka Flocka Flame is also celebrating his birthday, and he's just turned 40 years old. We also have Cupcake. You remember the rapper? She turned 29 years old today. Waka Flocka, Azealia Banks, she's also a rapper and turned 35 years old today. Nomani, a pop singer, is also celebrating her birthday today, and she turned 30 years old today. So let's give them birthday shout outs and let them know that we do appreciate them. You do you know anybody who's celebrating their birthday? Hit us up on 2121-9862-0098 just to appreciate them. We can prank call them, but if you do not know anybody, no stress, just do the general shout outs. Let us know, where are you tuning in from? What are you up to, bestie? Which Gazi are you representing? The lines are open right now. And hey, this one is new. Request line are open right away. So you can go quickly to our Facebook page. That is Ultimate Radio 99.8. And under the post, just let us know which song you want to listen to. And it has to be strictly R&B, soul, or afro soul, or hip hop. Ladies and gentlemen, let's get started. Michael Bolton, When I'm Back on My Feet.

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1: It's been a ride. I guess I had to go to that place to get to this one. Now some of you might still be in that place. If you're trying to get out, just follow me. I'll get you.

0: It's Eminem, Not Afraid, placing us at 42 minutes after 9. And of course, Amanda Blake came through with Hamba, and Nicki Minaj came through with Right By My Side. 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You are live on Ultimate. Hi.
1: Hi.
0: How are you, love?
1: I'm good, good. And you?
0: I'm awesome. I'm feeling some type of way.
1: And very bad is the last day today.
0: Yeah.
1: To hear your voice.
0: You know.
1: Hi. And the thank you so much for blessing us with the beautiful music.
0: Mm-hmm.
1: Whoever is compiling this music for you.
0: Anyway, as much as I would love to take the credit, today it's definitely the listeners, the Ultimate listeners.
1: Yes,
0: they're already requesting, and I'm playing the request by the way. So.
1: Oh.
0: But I'm curious, why do you think Bangwala Mino? I'm the producer. Remember, I was hired as a producer, so I'm a music producer. I'm the producer.
1: Oh.
0: I produce my script. I do everything. Literally everything here is me. Anyway, thank you so much for recognizing that. And all credit on a serious note goes to Ultimate Radio listeners. Anyway, you can also add to this amazing playlist, you know.
1: Okay. Let me just add. Last day of African month.
0: Emaweni. Okay.
1: Yes, please.
0: Definitely. Welcome your way, Mala. Thank you so much for this call. And just keep it locked, you know, till 0 hour.
1: Once and always.
0: Yeah, I love the sound of that. So it will definitely come to play.
1: Yes, please.
0: All right. Okay. Thank you so much for that kind of ganda. But unfortunately, hey, the credit tonight. I definitely don't deserve this credit. But let's continue to make an amazing evening, ladies and gentlemen. Hello.
2: Hi.
0: Hi, bestie. How are you?
2: I'm good. How are you?
0: I'm awesome. Who am I talking to?
2: Sophonia Lagarde.
0: Sophonia, my guy. What's up?
2: Yes, what's up?
0: This side, all is good.
2: Everything is okay, everything is awesome.
0: How's the weather?
2: It's fine, you know.
0: Not that bad.
2: Not that bad, yeah.

0: Okay, my love. Any song in particular you'd love to request since we just giving it right away?
1: Tama Braxton.
0: Kama.
1: Yes.
0: Braxton.
1: Yes.
0: All right, okay, Aaron. Hey.
1: Precious girl.
0: Yo, so sorry. Precious. Oh,
1: Prettiest.
0: prettiest girl. Who's the prettiest girl? Who's the lucky one? Don't answer that.
1: Okay.
0: I'm just.
1: Compliments. Nice to get a producer. Compliments. Same. I like your playlist. I feel that connection, you know.
0: And I love that.
1: I connect, you know. Playlist is so nice, you know.
0: Ah, thank you so much. Jack of many trades. But today, as I was telling Kandaganda, really the credit goes to you guys.
1: All right.
0: Yeah, okay. Thank you so much for this call, bestie.
1: You're welcome.
0: So it has gone 47 minutes after the hour 9. We still continue with amazing playlists. You heard it from horses' mouths that tonight's playlist, guys, you are amazing. You are amazing. Thank you so much. Let's continue with it. He Still Loves Me coming from Beyonce.

0: Crystal.
1: Hello.
2: Hello.
1: How are you, bestie?
2: I'm good. How are you?
1: I'm good. Who am I talking to from where?
2: You're talking from Lele Haras. That's Kamaning. I'm here with my wife and my daughter.
1: A big shout out to the family.
2: Thank you.
1: So what can I do for you, love?
2: I was thinking, I have this song in mind. I just want my love to hear it. Wait a minute, yeah, some artist, get down with it. It's called My Boy. It's a bit of an upbeat type of song for.
1: Oh, if it's on my pepe.
2: Makwete.
1: Oh, Makwete, yeah, I think it's new one.
2: Yeah, I know you know it.
1: Okay, I will definitely give it to you. It's from Malashwahla.
2: Malashwahla.
1: Okay, we'll definitely play it, my love.
2: Thank you so much. Have a good night.
1: Thank you so much. Keep it luck, and a big shout out to your daughter, your child, and the wifey.
2: Thank you so much. That really listening to that. I appreciate it very much.
1: Okay, thank you so much. And again, ladies and gentlemen, besties, I love this. Sundays are definitely for lovers. Always hands this good music. Let's continue with our playlist. And he still loves me.

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2: Hello.
1: How are you, bestie?
2: I'm very good, as well as you.
1: I'm also awesome. Who am I talking to from where?
2: I am on the Disco, go from Tua, Hagwadi.
1: Okay, the Disco, go, what's up?
2: I would appreciate if you can play me R. Kelly, featuring J-Lo.
1: Okay.
2: Baby, I love you.
1: Baby, I love you. And who's the lucky girl? I'm sorry. I'll definitely give you R. Kelly and J-Lo.
2: That girl is Lerato Mahane from Masiru Masinoto has yet.
1: Oh, Lerato is such a special girl. Ah! Thank you so much, Misty.
2: I've been here from 2009, even by now. But unfortunately, I have never married her just because of, hey, Tabati Tatas Abu Piro.
1: The finances, we have to be ready.
2: Can the difference you make at all for now?
1: Ah, I have a lot of data, but someone I teach in a base. Definitely, definitely, I'll play that for her. I hope she's listening. Ah, I'll feel so special. Oh, thank you so much, bestie. Thank you so much. Let's keep it like that, eh?
2: I really appreciate it a lot.
1: Thank you so much, bestie. Continue to have an amazing evening.
2: Yes. Let me say best wishes for everyone who knows in that this call.
1: Okay, I hope they are listening.
2: Thanks a lot.
1: Pleasure is all mine. Besties, that was in that Discord call just saying, hey, I need to dedicate this one to my girl. But we continue with a beautiful playlist. Eminem, When I'm Gone.
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0: 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It's Alan Walker, Diamond Heart. O fitshagile Sophia Somajo.
1: Alan Walker.
0: Yes.
1: Diamond Heart.
0: Yes, ntate.
1: Ha se ke re ke ba la mama ke ya le bua mama ke ba.
0: Pleasure.
1: Ke ntate Sphoko, ke ya be se tlo twa karu.
0: Ja le sentse re hatakela mongana ba ntse re bua hodima yona.
1: Hai musuri le.
0: It's okay. It's okay, no stress, ntate Sphoko. Thank you. Thank you.

It's Ellen Walker, Diamond Heart, featuring Sophia. Ladies and gentlemen, 4 minutes has gone after the hour 10. I just want to say welcome to the second lap of your Night Pass, the Sunday edition. And Eminem came through with When I'm Gone, He Still Loves Me. Beyonce and Walter came through with that beautiful one, kickstarting the triple play. Otherwise, it is still the mighty station, Ultimate Radio, and Sazi Daily is your host until 0 hour. Ladies and gentlemen, that moment I love, you know, I love interactions. I love interacting with you, like discussing some things, getting to understand one another, just to understand your perspective on things, you know. So today's topic, it's actually about addictions. Like, everybody do have an addiction, right? So I want to know, what's yours? What's your addiction? What is it that you feel like, I'm always drawn to this thing, even if I don't want to, but I'm always, could it be coffee, music, success, shopping, road trips, or money, or just somebody special? Let us know on 622-0798-212-1998 is the number to dial when the time is exactly 30 minutes after the hour 10. That's when you and I will get deeper into that conversation. For now, quickly go to our Facebook page. That would be Ultimate Radio 99.8. I already posted there. And remember, bestie, to request your favorite song. We'll definitely get to play that for you. We still have 2 hours, right? 2 hours of good vibes, of good music, good conversations, and a bit of gossip here and there. Because you know, I love gossip. I love gossip. Nelly alongside Tim over and over.

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0: Love on the Brain by Rihanna, placing us at 19 minutes after 10. And before that one, Malashwahla came through with Makwete, and Nelly alongside Tim came through with Over and Over. It is still Night Powers on the Heartbeat of the Kingdom, Ultimate Radio 99.9, with Sazi Lely till 0 hour as usual. Ladies and gentlemen, 20 minutes now gone after 10. We still continue with this beautiful, beautiful music, The Weeknd, Jenny, One of the Girls. The best out of me, I know falls for the world to see. Trained my whole life just to be. Hello, bestie.
1: Hello.
0: How are you?
1: I'm going to call you.
0: Okay, thank you so much.
1: Thank you.
0: Pleasure.

0: live on Ultimate. Hi.
1: I received this plane in the weekend.
0: Yes, the weekend?
1: The town.
0: The town. Okay, bestie. Thank you so much.

0: It's Amanda Black, AmaZulu. Before that, Bruno Mars came through with I Just Might. And The Weeknd, Janie and Rose Depp came through with One of the Girls. Checking our time has gone to 32 minutes after 10. Remember, bestie, this is the second lap of Unite Pass. And calls are officially open in regard to our topic, tonight's topic, because it is that time of the evening we've all been waiting for. I want to know, bestie, what's your addiction? You know, that one thing that, you know, even if you do not want, somehow you end up drawn to it. That's what we're talking about this evening. And I thought about it. I was like, ish, you know, sometimes addictions, they do change with time, with season. And for me, I mean, it just took me a while to actually understand that I'm now addicted to food. Believe you me, I never loved food all these years. But this year, especially this month, May, I've been eating nonstop. And my lecturer was like, every time I see you, you're eating. And then a week later, my friend says, hi, you always snacking nowadays. What's happening? And then I'm like, you know what? I even dream eating at night. So what's happening? So that's my addiction, at least my recent addiction, because I do have quite a lot, eh? Otherwise, bestie, it's not about me. It's all about you. I want to hear from you. What is your addiction? What is that one thing that you know for sure that you can't do without? What is it? Hi, bestie. How are you?
1: Shapua.
0: Hoshapo. So what's your addiction?
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0: I know, I can even relate, eh?
1: Ha o swa pa le pina ka o tsebe, tshwa ke kgola khona ntsetla.
0: Ntsetla di ngata hore, but I'll make sure that di alla ka o fela. We still have an hour and couple of minutes.
1: Oho. Ke ka no e le bitsa. 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
0: And we do appreciate the fact that we detect the whole Ultimate Radio, ne?
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0: Re tla rapella hore addiction eno neng e ska tlo a tsa ba bang re ba rapella re fa. It's a different story.
1: I go think we're going to carry that no take kala ke tlo ke bulela ke jo ke a letsa ke foka o letsa ka pokete ke tse ka pokete.
0: What an amazing addiction. Ganda ganda.
1: I think it's a sickness.
0: Hence, I'm saying, when it comes to yours, we're like quite happy that you do have such addiction. But with others, we'll be like, okay, but can't you try to at least ignore it, you know? But with you, nigga, please.
1: When
0: I look positive sickness, I'm learning today.
1: Thank you.
0: All right, thank you so much, Kanda Ganda.
1: All right, ciao.
0: So, besties, that's his addiction. I'm sorry, judge me all you want, but I'm quite happy that he does have that addiction. You are live on Ultimate. Hi.
2: Oh, yeah. Hi.
0: Shapo Jean, bestie.
2: No addiction, I got by the pin.
0: Amazing. Take a rent up. Jenga if in Bunyan.
2: Ah, I don't really hip hop is. But you like you little radio when you got like my melon, you like it sadly.
0: All right, now we know when I have work a hip hop will be regatchi, little terrible.
2: I'm not adding at the addiction in Saka, but I thought you were joining the main course.
0: That one is a good one. This one, it's a really positive one, eh? It won't salad have anything at. You are a gossiper.
2: Papa had you gossipy. You like your baby behind the door one.
0: Mm-hmm.
2: A maradivata who like you catch you, you like it excited. You like it a pill, a man in me, but no one up beat you, then I went
0: along. What's the one now waits along? All ahead of people, like, okay, no, you know what, ahead of that. Thank you very much, guy. Say so, why not? You might get where I got done to this, even little homie. Joe, there's a gamma salon.
2: I'm gonna get a piece of it.
0: All

0: Hey, big shout out to you. Hey, thank you so much for this call.
1: Super.
0: Yeah. So, besties, keep them coming. Please keep them coming and calling. Let us know when our addiction is how, okay? In the meantime, let's just quickly go for our Facebook comments. We do have besties comments there letting us know when our addiction is about. Kitty Fing. You are live on Ultimate. Hi.
2: Intadesco,
0: how are you? You still fine?
2: What's all my addiction? I'm going to you sing.
0: Ah, and the Kitty Fing.
2: Wa bona o mamela R&B music.
0: Mhm.
2: Ke tabo mo na dutse ka mehlano ma di ke bua ke mamitsi ba ke mmino wa ke go rata.
0: Eh, ke a utlwa re ha qala ba Sunday fela ihle wa thap. Ka ba ha qala re 9 to 12. O tsiba re ya piano a manyanyane.
2: Na go le ke na re ona ndi ke motho wa ma piano le especially ke re rata that fundamental candy la ka to mahane.
0: Mhm. Amazing.
2: Pela ka bo marima ya tso ha ke thelele yena o latela di se confidence se se tso no ya go hlopa go thiru ba the ka nete that candy of my life who truly I still love her even by today even by now.
0: Yo, you make me fall in love with being in love.
2: This thing applies to wena mami ke la gata ka o fela hle le mmino wa hao o nhlatso pelwe.
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0: Till 0 hour. Thank you so much. I appreciate it. Ka nete ke appreciate.
2: Thanks a lot mami till the last hour mami.
0: All right. Thank you so much. Eish. 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Le di addictions tsena tsa lona di yang khaza. Di mfihlela pelong. Anyway, quickly moving to other besties addiction. We see that Robin, aga hey Daily baby girl, I'm addicted to singing and laughing. Maybe and eating. Please play me Ellen Walker, Diamond Heart. Mama Fiteng represented. Ah, your choice of music. Itle bestid laza phone at Zara Isalaba Ilibelet. Thank you so much, Robin. Susan Areheisazi. Now I'm addicted to reading and eating. Yeah. As for Ria Maanela, excuse me. Areheisazi, I'm a bad coffee addict. Like, I can't go a day without coffee. Yeah, you and I, my guy, same what's up, Coop. And, you know, for me, I always make excuses like, okay, since I'm working night shift, I have to have at least 2 cups of coffee before work, you know? Like, literally, two cups. Because I'm like, it will be able to sustain me throughout the evening. Kama Ipani Nonyana says, hey, baby girl, I'm addicted to food. You and I would like to hear this. So, excuse me, besties, I'm sorry. Kilibetso hore sentse ke sa bala dipina, jwale se ke bala di text ka ofela. Otherwise, for Muna Hensi Theko, addiction ke gym. And Gracie are music. Mpondleshia are hesazi. I'm addicted to food and singing. And for Botata, P. Evelina, singing and speaking alone. What do you mean, bestie? Speaking alone. Anyway, I'm not here to judge. It's just like, it's getting to me, especially the speaking alone part. It happens, yeah? We do have different addiction. For Sabza Sabi, when I'm a Soto, it's hi, my addiction is fizzy drinks, especially Coke. Ah, yo, ne? Coke! Lebo Moscow are

0: addicted to music and reading books. Nana, I'm addicted to social media. Ay, Nana, when out la mezu go kele ka ofelo rena hantle. What's happening? Social media re tswara tsona ka ofela. So hey, re tla botsa wena. Na bile ke tla o DM at some point ke o botsa Nana. Hana, what has been happening, you know, for the week? As for Paballo Jane, it's staying at home watching TV. No disturbance. Just being at home, nje, watching TV. And Sony Magrat says, hi, Sazi. Now my addiction is sleeping and music. Anna Khobani is, I'm always on my phone, always watching TV, always drinking tea, listening to music on high volume. Ah, Anna, how borei ho hane. For Evelyn Matibela, are music. Hello, bestie. Hey, amazing. And ke bua le mangwe kae?
1: The boy, man, my coach is a supposed by and I take a by day, kill us up.
0: Yeah, ne?
1: You know what they do, fam.
0: Thank you so much for this call. So, what's your addiction?
1: Hey, this addiction is very contagious. So,
0: Okay, Mela, thank you so much for this call, and hey, I love your addictions.
1: You're welcome.
0: Pleasure is all
1: mine.
0: So you can actually relate to Bestie Areng. I'm speaking alone.
1: Yeah.
0: Yeah. Thank you so much, Bestie. And I would say request any song, but I don't know if you'll call again or you'll text.
1: I'll call again.
0: Okay, pleasure is all mine. I'll be waiting.
1: You're welcome.
0: So, Besties, I mean, you heard it that most people actually have positive addiction. Positive addiction. That's what I love. And our bestie here says, hi, Sazi, my addiction, kibu hippie and underground hip hop. That's Tivos. My guy, hey, nigga. I see, you know, I feel you. You and I, almost same as up group. Hip hop, underground, good music, and buhipi. Ish. Now, wangkhadi. So, what's up, wangkhadi? So, when I had a rohola back in the days, in the Lina Gotamana, actually, in the Lina Gotamana, I was my hippie. We were born a mat in a Maruhama holo with baggy t-shirts. Was then at about the Lakers, what you born. Every little Ukenza headset is a how. Like even the movement was different back in the days, eh? You just took me way back. And we do have a voice note, I remember. Yeah, we do have a voice note here from Bestie.
2: Good evening.
0: Evening, lover.
2: Addiction ka ke Coca-Cola Coke. Beyonce Ari, he still loves me. This is Magic Tido Kahapit.
0: A big shout out to you, Bestie. Happy Day represented. I just wonder though, do you drink lots of water? Because if you do not drink lots of water, we might have a problem with your addiction, yeah? I mean, eventually, of course. So if you do not drink lots of water, please start drinking lots of water while you work on your addiction. Otherwise, ladies and gentlemen, that's how we wrap up our topic for this evening. We're talking about addictions. And yeah, we've heard that most people prefer

prefer Ultimate Radio. They're addicted to listening to Ultimate Radio. They're addicted to music, to food. I mean, there's quite a lot. Coffee, Coke, a lot of them. But generally, they're not that bad, yeah? This is not bad addiction. I was hoping that I'm going to see alcohol, smoking, weed, such things that we would say to you, bestie, you have to work on this. You need to go to rehab. You need to speak to somebody. But with yours, I'm seeing gym. I'm seeing music. I'm seeing all the good or rather positive addictions. Reading, you know, we need to keep on reading. We need to listen to music. We need to relax, watch TV at home. That's one of the things that are very central to our life. Otherwise, it has gone 47 minutes after the hour 10. Let's continue with your request. Yes, I know. Hey, it's a enjoy. Bruno Mars, I just might.

It's Jennifer Lopez alongside R. Kelly saying, baby, I love you. Yes, placing us at exactly 11 minutes after 11. That is, we are 11 minutes into our request line hour. Ladies and gentlemen, we're still having an amazing time. Kelly Kumalo came through with Emma Wayne and Tamar Braxton, Prettiest Girl, and of course, Strava came through with Before. Jim Soda came through with Good For You, and Paula, yes, started that playlist with Walk Away. It is still the Night Pulse, the Sunday edition. Of course, this is how we roll. We cruise so smooth, so nicely like this, with good vibes, nothing but good vibes. Since we already have the request, I'll just play them. Whitney Houston, I Will Always Love You. We'll try to find another secret reason. Don't lie. You are live on Ultimate High.

0: Hi, my love. How you doing?
1: I'm good. How are you for your
0: name? I'm awesome.
1: Yes. It's your boy again.
0: Yeah, I can hear that. Now to request a song.
1: Yeah.
0: Alright, what song do you want?
1: Company.
0: Yeah. Thank you so much, my guy. We'll definitely play that one.
1: Tell zero hour.
0: Ish, it's slowly approaching now. I'm getting worried.
1: Yeah, you're not.
0: Alright, thank you so much, my guy.
1: You're welcome.
0: Pleasure. Whitney Houston, I will always love you.

It's Shanifa Hudson giving myself over to you on the mighty station Heartbeat of the Kingdom. Dex came through with Lonely Dead Road, and the weekend came through with The Town. We saw Sia singing Elastic Heart and Mariah Carey Hero, as well as Whitney Houston, I Will Always Love You, kickstarting that amazing playlist. Check out time. It has gone 39 minutes after the hour 11. Still the request line hour, ladies and gentlemen, bestie. Let's continue with this beautiful vibe. Celine Dion, My Heart Will Go On, coming up.

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2: 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Amazing.

0: Indeed, who's getting all my residuals? It's Chris Brown residuals, putting us at exactly 5 minutes before 0 hour, 5 minutes before midnight. Bestie, it is that time we've all been waiting for. Although it's not that nice, eh? Now that we're here. Anyways, Tinashe came through with Company. Frankie J came through with How Do I Deal? Celine Dion, My Heart Will Go On, kickstarting that playlist. My name is Sazidi Lisa Zelicious, Mama Ticket Amonoto, Killer Passport, eh? And I just want to say thank you so much, besties. You are live on Ultimate High.
1: You're welcome, Sazi. Good night and au revoir.
0: Thank you so much, my love. And same to you.
1: Yeah, likewise, eh?
0: Yeah, yeah. I was about to appreciate you and the other listeners and rest of the besties, you know?
1: Yeah, you know, kudos to all of us.
0: I guess you just have to listen from the radio.
1: Yeah, if you don't listen, I'll catch it.
0: Thank you so much, bestie.
1: You're welcome.
0: Pleasure is...
1: like stars in the sky.
0: Okay, stars in there.
1: Like stars in the sky.
0: Oh, for okay. Definitely coming your way, bestie. Kito Papa Leonardo.
1: Bye.
0: Pleasure is all mine. Yeah, bestie. Just wanted to say goodnight to Sazi Daily before I can even say thank you. But besties, Ultimate Radio listeners,

family. Thank you so much for such an amazing evening. It's been awesome. It's been great. I mean, you guys are indeed amazing. And the playlist was on top of this world, top notch. You know what I'm talking about. I really, really did enjoy the playlist. And thank you so much for participating in our topic for this evening. On a serious note, thank you, thank you, thank you. Until we meet again, ladies and gentlemen, next week from Friday to Sunday. That's when Night Power.

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That's when night powers start. So 9 to 0 hour as always. I'll be looking forward to that moment. Ladies and gentlemen, besties, let me just love and leave you. Of course, now I'm going to leave you with 4 stars in the sky as Bestie had requested. I'm out.

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Butterflies every time I breathe. Late at night when I go to sleep. You're the one that's always in my dreams, yeah.

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0: about time, man. Cool, you're always in a long thing, you know. Listen, you brush your teeth?
1: Did you wash your breeks?
0: Yeah. I bet you them man are up and ready.
1: Find them, I don't care.
0: Why, I'll find them, watch. Hello?
2: Hello. Shout out, man. Hello, Jay.
0: Yeah.
2: What's up? Yeah, yeah. Of course, right. We're there in the ride. We're in the cars. Where are you, love? Curious, what? After all that man called him last night, he was late again. So listen, if you're going to Arsenal, you might as well pick up 3 meat, though. Alright, yeah, I said 3 meat, though, man.
0: Nah, we're late already, man. Stop it.
2: What's he saying?
0: I forget, man.
2: Alright, later.